0: Jason coming with you.
1: I'm seeing a blessed evening, DJ Ramona, Jason, the entire Woodbrook crew tuned in. Wishing all fathers of Vibe City 105 happy Father's Day, all God's blessings. And wishing Kimberly from Sensational Seafood a happy birthday, all God's blessings. You, Kimberly, hope to see many, many, many more. And we chum

0: של רמונה. Bring the music. Hey, look Moses. And then look your boy. Nabiyem.
1: Hi, Ramonzi. Happy Sunday evening to you. How you going, Ramonzi? How you going to do me that? The last time I heard your voice on radio was Tuesday. You telling me 120 hours? I haven't heard your voice, Ramonzi, to do me that. Next time, at least, send my text now.
0: All right.
1: Who does that? All right, reach him safe, Ramonzi.
0: Yes, Moses, darling. Thank you, sweetheart. I will. Happy Father's Day. He come on the hole. He come on the hole with you. Yeah.

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1: Honestly, you're some man afraid to tell them woman said, I love you. 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

0: I know everything, Terrence. 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I know everything, Terrence.
1: B, what are you talking about?
0: Don't ask me what I'm talking about.
1: Who tell you that?
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0: Good morning, I'm Keyshawn Haynes with headline news on CNC3 and the TBC Radio Network. Prime Minister Kamala Prasad Bisesa is out of the country until Wednesday to attend a funeral, leaving Works and Infrastructure Minister Geraldine John to act as Prime Minister. The information was shared through the office of the Prime Minister over the weekend, just as she was about to depart. According to the Post, the Prime Minister will attend the funeral of a family member. However, when CNC3 attempted to obtain further details, one government minister said the Prime Minister did not disclose additional information about the relative. This marks the third time that John has acted as Prime Minister. The arrest of activist Alyssa Phillip and her mother during Labor Day celebrations has escalated into a major dispute between the trade union movement and the Trinidad and Tobago Police Service. At a news conference yesterday, National Trade Union Center General Secretary Michael Anisette said unions are seeking legal advice, claiming the incident raises constitutional concerns.
1: The first point we have to pay attention to: was the young lady allowed to make a statement before the march start, as other trade unionists was allowed to do? Yes, she was allowed. Was the commissioner of police present when she was making the statement, another police officer? Yes. The fact that she was allowed to make a statement before the march start, where other labor leaders was allowed to make their statements, tells you something. So it is a contradiction.
0: Phillip was hospitalized after her arrest, but was later discharged. Former Public Utilities Minister Robert LaHunt is dismissing concerns over TNTech's so-called protected list, saying it has existed for decades and was never meant to exempt anyone from paying electricity bills. His comments come after Prime Minister Kamala Prasad Bisesa recently revealed in Parliament that TNTech maintained a list of individuals whose electricity service could not be disconnected. The Prime Minister alleged that the list included former Prime Minister Dr. Keith Rowley, opposition leader Penelope Beckles, and several current and former PNM parliamentarians. But LaHunt says the list was not solely created to benefit politicians. He told CNC3 News the purpose is to ensure certain accounts received additional review or a courtesy reminder before electricity service was disconnected. He says there's a strong possibility the Prime Minister herself could currently be on such a list.
2: Either courtesy, this list over the years has been people from government officials, senior public servants, ambassadors, judges, people who, as the corporation saw fit or in their mind, would have said, well, you know, if, for example, these people, anything happened to their electricity, for it would not be good to have them out of electricity for a period of time.
0: That was a look at your headlines. Stay tuned for another update at the top of the hour.

0: Classic right there from Nas. I can. Yeah,
1: that's be what I want to be.
0: Yeah,
1: that's so true.
0: You can do anything you want to do.
1: Yeah.
0: Yeah, imagination is powerful. Welcome, everybody. 17 minutes after 6 o'clock. Welcome inside Mix Nuts on a Monday.
1: Monday morning, boy.
0: Monday,
1: this is
0: the 22nd of June.
1: Oh, you had to check?
0: Yeah.
1: You happy, boy?
0: Yeah.
1: You happy, boy?
0: Yeah. How you doing?
1: Not bad at all, man. Nice. It was... This weekend
0: Father's
1: is a good
0: Day,
1: weekend.
0: Father's Day. Happy Father's Day again.
1: Thank you, man.
0: How you spend your Father's Day?
1: Really cool. I went by Sunderland Jewelry.
0: Right. You just been by them plenty, boy.
1: But I'm telling them that I lego the wheel and the car went straight by them, you know.
0: Serious?
1: Yeah, boy. And then I went by my sister and we had an incredible pillow.
0: Right.
1: And we sat down and watched the game and... But I was really, really tired.
0: I just want to thank you for the invitation on Friday last.
1: Well, I want to thank you for coming.
0: I
1: you know, everybody doubted you would have been there.
0: Serious?
1: I mean, every single person there.
0: Oh, gosh, boy. That's the picture you paint about me?
1: No, they listened to us. That's why.
0: No, well.
1: But they were pleasantly surprised.
0: Yeah.
1: Nice. And that's a part that you are supposed to never saw where, you know, because we have never been in a situation where we socialize in, you and I.
0: Right.
1: Whether working or in the car park.
0: No, don't say that. We socialize.
1: When? In the car park?
0: No, we went out a few times.
1: Breakfast. Which, because of how much you had, they'd invite us again.
0: Gosh,
1: all of us. I went to breakfast with Dane about 12 times.
0: 12?
1: The first time you went, he stopped. Stop carrying me. And I was studying why. No, I can remember why.
0: Oh, boy.
1: But no, it was great that you were there. I'm glad that you enjoyed the food.
0: Yeah.
1: You know what I mean?
0: Very nice. I told your sister, who cooked the plantain? Your mom?
1: Yes. My mom roast the plantain and my son put the sauce. He make the sauce. I don't know what sauce that was.
0: Plantain sauce is...
1: Just put a little sauce over the plantain.
0: Yeah.
1: It was really good.
0: Cinnamon, it was tasty.
1: Yeah, I didn't know what he make it with.
0: And again, a nice little piece of fish. It was good. Thank you. Yeah, and big up all those who came out.
1: Yeah, man, we had a good time, man. We had a good time.
0: A lot happening.
1: So I met Andy's boss.
0: Yes.
1: Do you understand, Andy? It's just a party's play.
0: And listen, that is a good thing, you know.
1: It is. I'm not saying that negatively.
0: That's a good thing, man.
1: She's a really good force behind him.
0: I tried calling Andy when it was. Was it Saturday? But he didn't answer me. Saturday or Sunday?
1: Wow.
0: No, it wasn't Sunday. It was Saturday. But I didn't get him. But that's all right.
1: No, that's not all right. You're supposed to be, and I always tell them that, answer your phone. No, but I just leave it charging. I said, you can't.
0: Yeah, I did that. Everything good?
2: Everything good.
0: All right, I just want to ask, when you come in here,
1: there's a problem somewhere.
0: There's a problem. You sure?
2: Yeah, my apology. I was running late this morning, so you're back online.
0: I'm back online? Nice, good.
1: So we're back online 3.
2: Yes.
0: All right. Nice. Thank you very much, man.
1: Perfect. Yeah.
0: Yes.
1: It's like when your boss walk in.
0: Yeah.
1: Like, what are you doing here? And then he drop a sandwich for... Yeah.
0: Something wrong. All
1: yeah,
0: right.
1: But a lot of things happen this weekend, as you said.
0: Yeah, well, so we're going to get to that. 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It's happening this coming Saturday, the 27th of June, at Sammy Restaurant and Arena. 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A food inclusive featuring Vibe DJs and personalities. Yours truly and JY's, Dr. Ross, DJ Dwayne, Bass, John Boyce, Sammy, Tosca, Nigel, Antics. Who missing? Ramona missing. George missing. What going on there?
1: They can't afford the big ones. That's what happened there.
0: For tickets and reservation, call 724-5528 or 767-2669. Sometimes you had to get them the family prize. The reunion, the graduation ball edition. Dress up, show up, and celebrate on Saturday, 27th June. The reunion, food inclusive, we outside, all right? So here's what was on, right? On Saturday, I was supposed to be... I say supposed to because I didn't make it. I was supposed to be in Rio Claro for an event, Georgie.
1: And what happened?
0: And I had an emergency after my shift. So I wasn't there. I was supposed to be at Eskimo Productions. Do accept my apologies, but it was unavoidable, right? But yesterday, John Boy and myself, we did an event in Supari. As you know, Supari Borrowday was on this weekend. Was the Juve.
1: So you're back with John Boy?
0: Maybe not back with John Boy. I was always... John Boy's my DJ, one of my DJs who I work with.
1: Oh, one of your
0: yes,
1: DJs?
0: Yes, yes, yes.
1: Ah, no, that's clear. I'm happy. No, because I would be confused. I'm not sure. You know, but now right. You say one, I'm good.
0: Yes, yes. So we did an event called Soiree Tropical Paradise at in Supari. Let me say this, right? Big up the Superior ladies. George Christopher Gonzalez. Them ladies come out, you know.
1: Mm-hmm.
0: Superior ladies. Superior and environs, because I'm pretty sure that they're ladies.
1: From environs,
0: right? Right. Souls. But boy, they come out. And what's that? We had a good time.
1: Good.
0: So big up the Superior ladies. And also Lagos Entertainment for having us. First time. In that particular event, and they already said, hey, make sure, hopefully next year, you're on again. I said, well, all right, that's good.
1: You or you and John Boy?
0: Well, myself and John Boy. Okay. Myself and John Boy, right? Yeah, so that was nice. So big up all these Supari ladies. Nice like a pie. All right, so here what's going on.
1: Nice like a pie.
0: Yeah. So here's what's going on, right, Georgie?
1: Mm-hmm.
0: We know... The Labor Day March, we know Alyssa was arrested again. Yeah. I don't know how you feel about that.
1: No, but why didn't lock up everybody?
0: Well, that's what I'm saying. And she did not organize. She was invited by one of the trade unions.
1: And she was also allowed to speak.
0: Right, and she was allowed to speak.
1: Yeah.
0: So why would you... It paints an ugly picture, TTPS. It is. And right now, I think they're looking at the... They're
1: looking at legal at the rights.
0: Right, yes. So they're looking at the law. They're looking at their legal rights, right, correct, on how they should approach this. But mm-hmm. It is very much unfair. And what is it to fear about her plight? And I'm obviously answering my own question by asking it. It's because of the police involvement.
1: Yeah, but just making it worse.
0: You're making it worse. Exactly.
1: Did you see
0: the video? Did you see how they manhandled that little girl?
1: Yeah. And your mom.
0: Yes.
1: Mm-hmm. It's so
0: It is a shame. A shame, TTPS.
1: I don't know. If it is that you're guilty, per se, let's say the police guilty of whatever happened, don't they not think that leaving it alone would out by itself? But the more you push is the more gas you put on that fire.
0: Right. So the
1: so
0: right.
1: That's what they want.
0: The right thinking citizens will say, why is so much focus on this little girl? Why all they want to shut up so much? Is it that you all have something to hide? If there is nothing to it, why not just allow her?
1: This is exactly what I'm saying. What laws? So Guevara, he don't know what he's doing. Because he was there, they say.
0: Yeah.
1: He was there when she made the speech.
0: She shake his hand.
1: And then you lock up. So I don't understand so how come, how you lock up the whole match?
0: Right, exactly. And Kizel, did some.
1: I know he's a Kizel man, so go ahead.
0: I know, everybody know that. Yeah. Yeah. I rate her. But she didn't get locked up. They didn't come for her. Why didn't they come for her?
1: You watch Kizel? Nobody knocking up Kizel. Nobody's doing that.
0: And
1: that means they're out of hole.
0: And again, people think that Kizel is very intelligent, you know.
1: And we had this discussion on fear. So let's not go there again.
0: George, please, no.
1: What?
0: No, don't.
1: So that was an intelligent move.
0: Who are you talking about?
1: Kizel. That was an intelligent move to
0: Leave it.
1: Thank you. So don't tell me she was intelligent.
0: Leave it. Good morning to
1: to who? Duke?
0: You know what? Let me move on for that. I wanna bring to light now.
1: Right.
0: A young lady, 13 years old, by the name of Nai. Most of you would have heard about this story.
1: Right, that is Nai you told me about.
0: Right. So she has been singing for quite some time. She recently did a song called Tight and Pretty. Released the video for it, released the video, and the video got a lot of attention. Bad attention.
1: Negative attention.
0: Most of the times, most of the comments. But she has a few supporters, and she's receiving that negative attention because of the nature of the song. You didn't hear the song?
1: No, I didn't. But
0: I can't play it, right?
1: Well, that alone says the nature of the song. When you say you can't play it.
0: Tight and Pretty.
1: Yeah. That alone says what the song about.
0: Tight and Pretty. 13 years old. Mm-hmm. Right? And I want to say this, right? Listening to that, in no way at all, me personally, I would endorse the lyrics coming from a young girl.
1: 13-year-old,
0: right? If you're adult, you know, you're big, you're hard back, you're soft back, whatever.
1: Soft back.
0: Hard back, soft back. That's fine. You can do what you
1: make
0: want.
1: It this guy.
0: Right, okay?
1: But for 13-year-old, that's not a place to start.
0: No, I'm not endorsing that. Whether you're talented or not, right? And
1: if you're really talented, then you wouldn't have to sing that.
0: No, but I'll tell you, the mother commented and saying, listen, Nai has many songs. She has sung a lot of positive songs, and nobody took her on. It's only now, because she sang this particular song, that she got a lot of traction and people started to pay attention.
1: But it's not.
0: And the song is of a vulgar nature for a 13-year-old.
1: Correct, but is that the success you want for your 13-year-old daughter?
0: Well, I'm not aware of where Nai father is. I don't know.
1: But that alone says, as we said off here, where the 13-year-old minds are. Is a reflection of a 13-year-old.
0: Right, so I was getting...
1: All over Trinidad.
0: I was getting to that, right?
1: Secondly, is a reflection on bad parenting from the mom.
0: Well, if you
1: as the mother could say, I think that this is a good song because now she gets it. No.
0: No, she's talented. So they're focusing on her talent as opposed to the content. And that shouldn't be. And yes, I was getting to that. I looked to find out where is her father. I want to know if it's a father. Is it in her life? I'm not certain where the father is.
1: You know, the picture, obviously.
0: But I know the mother have made statements about that, right? The nature of the song from a 13-year-old should not be. I am dismissing that. I am refuting that. I can't side with that. But a bigger problem is, as you mentioned, a 13-year-old singing a song of that nature, which means that it's a reflection of young girls and boys.
1: Where they are. Where their minds are, correct. But it's also a reflection.
0: And even younger.
1: But it's also a reflection on irresponsible parenting.
0: Right. And again, the mother may not have thought that way, but it is so. right? The producer, you said I'm gonna record that. You did a and whole cool. video. And you did a whole new video. And we're comfortable about that. Yeah. And there are adults who say, yeah, go nine nine, and not endorsing the lyrics coming from a 30.
1: Is that her real name or that's a stage name?
0: That's a stage name, I think.
1: Okay.
0: I'm not entirely certain, but right. I'll have to check, right? But it begs to question, and I've mentioned this before. Is it now, as a parent, now, what we want to ask you today, if that was your child, what would you do? How would you deal with that? Would you support your child
1: growth?
0: Your child
1: industry
0: has an interest in music. Doing music is only a matter of time that she will quote unquote bust. You know, when we say bust, we mean that a breakthrough, right? And the mother said, listen, Nai has a lot of positive songs. Nobody paid attention. It's only when she sang this tight and pretty, everybody in an uproar. Crazy, who I saw a few days ago, Crazy, worked alongside a lot of these young artists, and he made a post on social media stating that, listen, you know, a little come on too hard on her now. You know, she has a bright future and all that. And basically endorsing Nai as an artist, and she's the future.
1: Not endorsing the song.
0: Well, not in his first post. He didn't bash the song, or he didn't promote the song. He was just promoting
1: her.
0: And social media went to task on Crazy, condemning him for old man. You know, that's what he do it, and all that. And
1: that's the man who sing Nani Wine.
0: No,
1: I'm just saying,
0: right?
1: And Sak Mesukoya.
0: Oh boy, right?
1: Okay, I'm just making.
0: So we're asking you today.
1: Is that was your daughter?
0: As a parent, you have a 13. Some of you have a 12-year-old, a 13-year-old. How do you feel about that? Your daughter have a gift, a talent, and you know she sang that particular song. How would you feel? How would you deal with that?
1: Mm-hmm.
0: Right. That's one. My comment on it, it just solidifies the need for sexual education. That is my issue. Apart from, you know, what you will do as a parent and all that, it goes to show that 13 years old and even younger are more exposed to things of a sexual nature, and has
1: and I'm not against that.
0: No,
1: what I am against is that you saying that you want to teach that in schools. I'm saying that's the parents.
0: No,
1: but that is their job.
0: In the absence.
1: But they shouldn't have an absence.
0: Yeah, but okay, but it is needed. Religious instruction in school.
1: Mm-hmm.
0: They have the school feeding program, box lunch, aka box lunch in school.
1: Mm-hmm. Right.
0: Right? There are children who get homeschooled, but there are parents who don't pick up the child's work, that they don't look through their child's
1: books
0: to
1: see. Correct, agreed.
0: And they're supposed
1: and
0: to do
1: again,
0: that.
1: And again, it's bad parenting.
0: Right, but what I'm saying is that
1: how much parenting you want each school to do?
0: In the absence of children not being educated on sound sexual principles, we are losing them. And to think that a 13-year-old or 12-year-old are not aware of certain things. Listen, Yes, you know that. Apart from that, there are many other things that I could make mention of on the radio. And probably I'll mention it a little later on. But even back then, 13, 14, 15, I was involved in group activities as a youngster.
1: Mm-hmm.
0: If you know what I'm talking about.
1: Correct, but that would have been,
0: and because my innocence was taken away,
1: mm-hmm,
0: at 13, it messed me up the way I related to the opposite sex, George. This is serious. It's not a comedy thing here.
1: No.
0: I'm telling you. So my perception and how I dealt with the opposite sex, it was twisted. It was, and we wonder why the generation that this upcoming generation is.
1: But
0: who they are right now.
1: Parents, so
0: because everything is sex, and we don't want to, oh God, don't talk to them, and you know, tell them that babies come from the stalk and all them kind of stupidness. We need to educate our children about proper sexual principles. And I am saying that the right time, in my opinion, that it should start is when puberty kicks in, because all of those hormones are raging at that time, right? A young girl, when she begins to see a menstrual cycle, all of that time, 12,
1: but
0: 11.
1: But all of a sudden...
0: That's a good time to have a serious conversation.
1: Right. All of a sudden, so normally the 12 and 13 year olds would be in school. So if we wanted to interview this girl, we can't because she's in school. Does it tell you how young she is?
0: Yeah, but I'm telling you, George, if back then...
1: But I think social media have a very big part to play in this too.
0: But people get in...

0: Obviously, she understands.
1: Yep. So, because she had to get Eric from somewhere.
0: Yeah. So, we're asking you today, folks. We see your messages coming in. We're going to take that in a short while. It's 22 minutes before 7 o'clock. Big Daddy George Gonzalez, yours truly, Ken Simmons, Mixed Nuts today. We're asking you, of course, the new sensation, should I say that? The young artist, Nine Eye. I wanna share some love to her as an individual, as a person, as a young girl. I don't endorse the song or the lyrics. I love her talent. I think it could be stayed in the next direction. But more importantly, not what would you do if that was your child. And we're asking you that question. But my thing is that we should seriously consider having sexual education implemented, mandatory,
1: you know,
0: in
1: what is,
0: nation schools.
1: You know what is difficult? If she had sang a gospel show, nobody even listening.
0: But that's what I'm saying.
1: That's to tell you. No, but I'm just saying, we, the public, as I always say, you go into your phone and you see a God message. You're freaking out.
0: Yeah, yeah.
1: You ain't even reading it.
0: Yeah.
1: Because that's how we train.
0: Because we're prone to sin.
1: Correct.
0: Yeah.
1: Imagine that.
0: We're prone to sin.
1: How do we change that?
0: That's sinful nature. Well, yeah, it's the discipline, you know. Discipline, you know. Discipline. Because leave it up to me. I eat doubles every day, you know. I love my doubles.
1: Yes.
0: Anyway, we're coming back.
1: Every day, you say, you know.
0: Every day.

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2: 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All right, we're coming back. We're asking you today if, by chance, if you are aware or you saw that video, the song from Nainai, the young artist out of Trinidad and Tobago, 13 years old, song called Titan Pretty. Somebody asked me to play a piece of this song.
3: No, we can't. We want to keep our jobs. I just want to put a foot in the football. I want people to know.
2: Foot in the football.
3: Yes. Yesterday, there were four games.
2: Right.
3: Tunisia and Japan. Japan 4, Tunisia 0. Spain and Saudi Arabia. Spain 4, Saudi Arabia 0. Belgium, Iran 0-0. Uruguay and Cabo Verde. Watch that team, you know. 2-2.
2: 2-2, right.
3: New Zealand 1, Egypt 3. But more importantly, today,
2: today
3: at 1 p.m. is Argentina, Austria.
2: Ah.
3: At 5 is France and Iraq.
2: Ah.
3: At 8 is Norway and Senegal. And at 11 is Jordan and Algeria.
2: Some big games today, man.
3: Just look out for today and look out for your foot in football.
2: Your foot in football, all right? Don't put your foot in football. Don't put your foot
3: in your mouth.
2: Don't do that.
3: Yeah. Now, we used to say that, but I put my foot in my mouth.
2: Yeah, don't put your foot in your mouth.
3: Yeah.
2: Yeah, and don't even put part of your foot where you're not supposed to put it.
3: Okay. In football.
2: Right.

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2: 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Vice of the one called Bruno Mars alongside Gang to the Zilla.

0: Bruno Mars.
1: That's who?
0: Gong to the Zilla Gong.
1: You mean Junior Gong? Damian Marley.
0: Damian Junior Gong Marley. Mm. That's what they call him, Gong to the Zilla.
1: Gong to the Zilla.
0: The youngest veteran. Yeah,
1: them thing is confusing me. Gangada and Dandada.
0: What's Gangada?
1: Gangalan and whatever.
0: Dandada. What is wrong with you?
1: I don't understand. I don't know what those things are.
0: Oh, gosh, boy. Why?
1: When it comes to that, I'm 13 years old.
0: Why are you prehist? Hey, 13-year-olds know a lot, right?
1: So oh, guys, no, correct, except
0: four,
1: me.
0: 4 minutes ago before, we are talking about young Nai's tight and pretty song. If that was your daughter, how would you treat with it? Your daughter have a gift, a talent. How would you deal with it, right? So we want to find out your comments, okay? Let's take some of your voice notes now very quickly. I see Miss Trinity. Hi, Miss Trinity. Talk to me.
2: Blessed morning, guys. Blessed morning to Kenan, to Big Daddy George. This is Miss Trinity. Blessing to you guys. I just want to wish my daughter a happy birthday today. Glynis, mommy loves you. Happy birthday, darling. Blessings.
0: Happy birthday to your daughter.
1: Yep, Glynis.
0: All right, let's go.
3: Hey, sure, Ken. Good morning. Good morning, everybody. Good Monday morning. I hear you talking about this 13-year-old girl, and you know, I think it's wrong. I think it's wrong. But Georgie, this 13-year-old thing is going on now. You know, since in Ken days, this 13-year-old thing going on. You know.
0: I will only try to trivialize and make fun of my distress and pain in the day.
1: I wish I had distress and pain on that age.
4: Blessed uprising, George and Ken. Ken, George, I listen to the song. The song is a very nice song, but not for her. She could have wrote that song and sell that song. She, you know who that do that song nice? Lady Lava. Or Tempa.
0: Right.
4: She could have sell them that song. I just saying, this is just me. I don't know what money should I make if she sell this song. I don't know. But it's a nice song, but it's a Tempa song or a Lady Lava song. You understand me? But boy, sometimes you just have to wonder about King Boy. How about bless the people?
0: Yeah. So that's what I've said. So the talent is there.
1: I wonder if the mother heard the song before she released it.
0: Probably. Most likely. She did. Look, Veretta. Hi, Veretta.
5: Good morning, Joken, and good morning to all my beautiful 105ers. It's Monday, people. Thank God for life. I turn on my radio to 105, and the first thing I heard was Zion, one of my favorite songs. So, guys, have a blessed and wonderful day. People, love you guys.
0: Love you too.
1: I thought she was going to take the first thing. She was me, you know?
5: Endorse that, and I put that on the social media also. Because why couldn't you say bright and pretty? Why couldn't you use other lyrics but the same rhythm and put other words in there? Because that's the rhythm the youths listen to. So they would have been attracted to those lyrics still because of the rhythm. And those producers and her parents, failure. Her mother is a failure. Because you endorsing that as a parent, that's craziness. Because look at Terry Lyon and how many female people who sang positive and reach where they reach. So please, come on, don't make excuses for your foolishness, man. I still say the onus is on the parent, because they ain't taking in maths, English, Spanish, nothing in the school. Can you feel they take on religious education? They sure ain't educating themselves. They don't want to hear that from no teacher. Plenty of them will be skipping that class. You know that too?
0: Yeah, sexual education. We have to start. We have to do something. We got a few seconds to go before Major Network News.
1: God in their life.
0: We need to take some calls on
1: bring
0: this
1: issue. Jesus,
0: right? A 13-year-old. Oh, and Bass brought something to my attention. I'm going to share with you with that inside the next one. All right, stand by.

0: Good morning, I'm Keijan Haynes with headline news on CNC3 and the TBC radio network. A suspected car thief was arrested in Claxton Bay on Saturday night after the owner of a maxi taxi, assisted by a relative and an off-duty police officer, chased him down. Police said the owner had left the $250,000 vehicle idling in his driveway shortly before 7:30 p.m. and later spotted a man reversing it onto the roadway. The trio pursued the suspect and intercepted the maxi taxi. The 30-year-old Claxton Bay man was arrested and treated for injuries. Investigations are continuing. In a separate incident, a Princeton businessman was robbed of more than $40,000 in cash and valuables after being ambushed outside his home just before 1 a.m. on Saturday. Police said three armed bandits beat him on the head with a wheel spanner before fleeing. And a Moruga man has been left homeless after fire destroyed his house early on Saturday morning. Firefighters responded, but the home was already engulfed in flames. The cause of the blaze remains under investigation. President of the Fathers Association of Trinidad and Tobago, Rondell Fields, is calling on the government to introduce 8 to 12 weeks of paternity leave. He says meaningful parental rights for men are long overdue. Fields made the appeal during a hike and plant event in Williamsville, where volunteers, young couples and families planted more than 100 seedlings. He said fathers have been a vital part of the workforce for generations, but their legal rights as parents remain limited.
1: Our call this year has been to the government for the increase of paternity leave, not even increase, but legislation to for substantial paternity leave of 8 to 12 weeks for men. Men have been a part of the labor force for the last 129 years, yet they still have not been able to obtain meaningful parental rights.
0: Prime Minister Kamala Prasad Bisesa paid tribute to fathers and father figures from Trinidad and Tobago, thanking them for their love, sacrifice, and dedication to their families. Prasad Bisesa described fatherhood as both a profound responsibility and a precious blessing, saying fathers help shape lives, strengthen communities, and inspire future generations. She urged fathers to remain actively involved in their children's lives, even when circumstances don't allow. Meanwhile, in her Father's Day message, opposition leader Penelope Beckle says too many men are struggling with financial pressures, mental health challenges, violence, and the absence of support systems for fathers. Beckle said as if she becomes prime minister, she will pursue policies aimed at strengthening families and supporting men and boys. She promised expanded access to stigma-free mental health services, fatherhood and co-parenting support programs, workplace policies that allow fathers to spend more time with their children, mentorship initiatives for young men, and programs to help break cycles of violence, absenteeism, and hopelessness. Beckles also called on fathers to play active roles in their children's lives and seek help when facing personal struggles. Stay tuned for another update at the top of the hour and for more comprehensive coverage in our midday news and major newscast at 7 p.m. on CNC3.

0: Nothing.
1: Nothing.
0: Nothing close to Mother's Day. You know what I mean?
1: But we salute all the daddies. Even my daddy, Phil Littrell from Laventil.
0: Happy Father's Day, Phil.
1: All right, so happy Father's
0: Day. You need a medal.
1: Ah, boy. Yeah, boy. Yeah, boy.
0: Today. Not because... No. Because I can. Nothing to do with Phil.
1: Oh, gosh. Because of daddy. Huh. Because people would come up to me. I often say that people would come up to me and say, Phil is your father. Your father wasn't easy, you know.

0: before that.
1: And yeah, and they're talking, they're not resemble you.
0: Ah, boy. But I well behave. I don't.
1: I just leave it where it was now.
0: I don't have that behavior
1: anymore.
0: What they referring to? Yes.
1: Anymore.
0: I'm a changed man.
1: A changed man.
0: I want to say again. Some of you probably may have missed it, but last evening I was in Siparia at an event called Soiree Tropical Paradise. I made mention of the beautiful Siparia people, the ladies in particular, right? I met some really wonderful people for the first time. One of five was Karen and her team. So she says, good morning, George and Ken. Had a fantastic time at Soiree. It was a pleasure meeting you. Good energy from Karen, Simeon, Colleen, Hansel. Yeah, big up the Siparia team. Nice. I want you to know that John Boy stay back to Lima. I say, partner, I gone.
1: Oh no, those days done for you. You have a curfew.
0: No, sir.
1: What?
0: I've work.
1: Oh, we have work. What time it finish?
0: I'm sure it probably finish about
1: no time. You all were finished.
0: About just after 8.
1: Okay.
0: Yeah, after what happened. I have work. Okay. And it's Siparia. From Siparia to the east is a little distance.
1: I agree. And you have radio in the morning too.
0: Yes, that is what. That's what. Not two. That's the main reason.
1: I thought you have work to do and you have radio to the front.
0: No, same thing.
1: Okay.
0: Anyway, guys, we're talking about
1: 99.
0: So I want to play a tune. I want to play a tune right now.
1: Mm-hmm.
0: Right? And I want you to tell me what you think about this tune, all right? So listeners, listen up carefully. Listen up. Let's hear it go.
2: Yo, I'm a singer, yo. When I get shot in my foot, I make a song called Glock. I got shot and I want to kill the know, yo, gun is not a nice thing to play with, Zin. Black people have to respect each other.
3: Yeah, this is the wickedest introduction in the world. I mean, man, look at me.

0: feel that was enough.
1: All right. No, I had to play. This is Dice Little Vicious. Everybody know about that song, right? That's Little Vicious at the time. Now, bigger bass because he drew this to my attention, right? He was 13 at that time.
0: Who?
1: Little Vicious.
0: The young man.
1: Yeah, now it's Vicious is his name, but Little Vicious, right? So he was 13. If you know the video, if you pull it up on YouTube, woman in the video, and here we sing again. So why wasn't there an outrage at that time for that?
0: Maybe it didn't make it didn't go as viral as...
1: What do you mean not viral? You don't know the song?
0: Yeah, but maybe it didn't go as viral as the girl.
1: Nah, this is an international song. You were doggy fresh air.
0: Yeah, but
1: this is all over the world.
0: But you know, Ken, you know that as a boy in your family,
1: is a difference?
0: You allowed a lot more than your daughter. Father and mother letting you go out to party at 14. Right. Okay, with your partners.
1: So is it a different standard for boys and girls?
0: But yes, there is.
1: That is the reason why there was no outrage.
0: No,
1: for the
0: I didn't say that's the reason. I'm just saying it's a difference. So you know what parents just say? Buy Lego my cock, but you Lego your hen. Don't come and tell me, oh, my son, no. But that's how it is. But you and me taking them chances with your daughter.
1: I think we have selective outrage. I've often said that. And we're very hypocritical. Right, it shouldn't go for one at all.
0: But that's how it is. You could have 10 women and your partner, and you're a macho. You're huge in the game,
1: and
0: you have 10 men, and you're a slut.
1: And that is the
0: that's
1: problem.
0: That's how it is.
1: And that's how we raise our boys.
0: But that's how we were brought up. No, I agree.
1: We have a serious problem.
0: I agree.
1: We have a serious problem.
0: Morning, Veretta.
1: Where that come from?
0: I can't say morning to Veretta.
1: All right. Okay, so we're asking you today the song Tight and Pretty from Nine.
0: What you would have done if that was your daughter?
1: Yeah, how would you have treated with that? Okay, we want to find out from you. 623-515-624-7729. We're going to take some calls on it right now. Let's go to the
2: original
1: lines.
2: Ball area. Good morning.
0: Good morning.
2: Topic. Very good. As a parent, a 13-year-old, yes, your son or your daughter have talent to write music, whatever, but that song is not acceptable, very real. And then again, too, how was a producer, a little 13-year-old, could come by you, or whoever bring you 13-year-old by you, to sing that and you recording that? Or you going to, at a recording studio, or a producer, you going to produce that or record that, something wrong? You have to be, nah. You should have, as a producer or whoever recording, you know, what's supposed to blank, you know, nah. We can't take that. You're talking about we have recording that for you, you're not thinking, you ever. Like, buddy, mother, since you have good songs and whatever, but yes, look what's going on with young children, young girls, and everything. You can write a writing song, right? Positive too. Right? But that song ain't fit. The video and all of it, what the video is not fitting. No, come on, as a 13-year-old, no. As a parent, they look good. And also, a lot of people be blame because the mother, the people who produce China, as I said before, they go to recording. Well, oh, you can do that now, come on, do better than that, man.
1: I'm just saying, folks, listen.
0: That's a world we don't know in.
1: Right, so you're thinking at a 13-year-old, you're in outrage right now, right? You all don't have a clue what the 11, 12-year-olds, 13-year-olds are talking about and in some cases doing. And you all are blind to the fact. And while we debate on whether we should introduce sexual education within our school, our children are exposed to the wrong information.
0: Because you, the parent,
1: more than ever,
0: how could you not know what your child doing?
1: In 2026, we still have a problem speaking to our children about our sexual nature using the correct terms, vagina and penis and all that.
0: 2026,
1: and not to have anybody interfere.
0: At 2026,
1: come on.
0: We still can't parent with your own.
1: Come on. Well, we had to do something. We had to intervene.
0: Correct.
1: Let's take a call on this. Let's take a call on this issue. Hello, good day. Welcome. Sorry about that. 623-515.
0: That's the number to call.
1: 624-7729. That's the number to call. Let's take a voice note here quickly.
3: Good morning, George and Ken.
0: Morning.
3: Ken, you said that you're not endorsing the song or endorsing the lyrics, but by having discussions like this on the radio, what your listeners are going to do, which is what I did, is to go and search up the song and listen to it. And when we do that, we are inadvertently increasing the views that this song is getting, and we are supporting the mother's view that any attention is good attention.
1: No. Okay, so here's
0: we want to make an informed decision. Right. That's what it is.
1: Whether or not we're talking about it, because
0: it's important.
1: It is very much important. It speaks of an underlying issue, which is that our children
0: in trouble.
1: In serious trouble.
0: In trouble.
1: So we had to talk about it. So we understand that. So the views rack up nevertheless, right? I hear what you're saying, but we want to address the issue. My position is, if that was my... First and foremost, I wouldn't endorse that with my daughter. I would not allow my daughter to do that in the first place.
0: But I don't think, and because of the person you are, that she would be at 13 years old in a space... With this 13-year-old,
1: right. So I wouldn't. So that's me. I will encourage her talent, but not in that direction. Okay, it's not to say, well, you try so hard. I try so hard to get a job, boy. You know what I mean?
0: So prostitution is well taken.
1: Right.
0: No.
1: Right. No.
0: Don't there's right correct. And there's a wrong.
1: Correct is right. But for me, and I've advocated for this. Years, you know that. Sexual education in our nation's schools, because our young children are exposed, more so now with technology, are exposed to the wrong information. So you're having a 13-year-old, and listen, it's a reflection of what they know. You think that they don't know, but they know. And in some cases, they're involved and experimenting. And while we debate, don't say that, the children listening, they know. So why not tell them the right things? And if
0: I agree. Parents, no, tell them the right things.
1: But the parents not doing that. They're not doing that. Let's take a call. Hello, good day, welcome.
4: Hey, brothers, morning.
1: Yes,
0: morning.
1: Yes,
0: good day.
1: Talk to us. What would you do if that was your 13-year-old?
4: Spin topic. I have a father of only daughters, right?
1: Right.
4: I have four daughters. I'm a first three daughters. I was single parent with them three until I end up with a fourth one. I'm still upset with now.
1: Right.
4: Saying all that is, I have a father that play a role in my children life.
1: Right.
4: I have grandchildren now. Now, the music industry is something that anybody look at it, look at stardom. But the song is not a bad song, right?
1: No, it's not.
4: For the type of music we're playing today. But in line of the producer, the youth is talented to come up with this song, but it could have better. She had somebody else older sing this song, it's because the song could make a hit with the kind of genre it having today in that level, right?
1: Right.
4: But if we go back to some years, guys, remember, I think it's Millie Jackson, Tonight the Night, You Make Me a Woman. You hear the storyline of that song, how she started the song.
1: That's right, yeah.
4: She's from a family, and she's the only daughter or some kind of thing like that. The mother didn't approve of the song, but she still went along with the song.
1: Yeah.
4: Right? Correct. It shows this song and that song have a similarity, you know, it's just a barrier. Now, people looking for money with the talent, but sometimes they have your talent early, but you just have to have it produced a different way. We know that if you get somebody to sing the song, you might have a problem where they wanting their own money off it. But somebody's business. The song is not a bad song for the type of genre we have in now, but it's just a thing that you shouldn't really allow to sing this song. That's just my take on it, because at least if she was 16, 17, people still had things to see, right? But at that tender age, you just needed to have a little more maturity, understanding where you're marketing. The song is good, the thing, but if people now look at you, because you are female based on the lyrics.
1: Right.
4: If a man sing the song and sing about a girl tight and sweet and thing, the first thing you imagine, nobody imagining the artist who's singing the song now, the artist trying to imagine the girl he's singing about.
1: Yeah.
4: So you as a female know what all you're marketing certain things because it's an umbrella you creating.
1: Yeah.
4: As I look, and then you want respect to as you grow. So you can't force disrespect yourself, because you may not singing by yourself really, the lyrics are not about you, but as a female, it draws more attention to bringing the lyrics differently. If it was a male artist, a young boy, just as you play the song just now.
1: A little vicious.
4: Yeah. Thanks. Nobody is studying vicious. They go, oh, well, you're too young to sing that song, but they ain't studying him because you're not singing by a boy.
1: Yeah. Well said, because young boys and men are held to a different standard to the young girls and ladies. But thank you for your contribution, my brother. Appreciate it.
4: Yes, sir. Have a good night.
1: All right, same to you. And that's what I said, the little vicious. How they explain that? We sang to that song, some girl a freak of the week. And you were 13 at the time.
0: You sang to that song.

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3: 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There's Bossier Marval, number 33. There is Bongju Road in Sawan, number 13 to 15. And number 97 Eastern Main Road in Aruka. So let me start the now. Let me start the Bacchanal here today. So, how come you ain't lock up everybody in the march? How come everybody ain't get locked up? How come you only lock up the mother and the daughter? Nah, come on. Guevara, give me a chance. Give me. And then police can't go without your approval. So you are the one who would have sat. Look, give me a bloody break, we. And in the meantime, you locking up children on a march legally, and a gunman shoot down a boy, another man in front of his mama. Where are that going on? The mother says she in a wheelchair. She says she see the man running down the son, you know. The son fall long, break his leg, fall long, and the man run up and shoot him in the head, you know. But we locking up the little girl in a march. So a maxi taxi theft, the thief of maxi taxi, they catch the man and whatever. But we locking up a little girl in a march. A businessman was beaten and robbed $30,000. But we locking up a little girl in a march. Nah, come on. Come on. Let me go there. Beckles outlines fatherhood and mental health agenda. And what you said was very good, Beckles. But you should not have made it political. You see the line where you say, and when I get in power, or if I'm in power, I'm going to do this. Oh gosh, leave that for the uneducated, please. That is not you. Nah, you gotta get out now this morning, girl. Don't play up. Let me see what's my next now. So, Guevara says, I've never voted and never will while in office. Partner, I don't know. No, you never do me nothing. But I just get a bad vibe with your boy. I don't know.
4: Terrible.
3: Okay. I don't know what it is, but I get a bad energy from it. Energy is the word, not vibe. Energy is the word I want to use. I ain't get a nice energy.
4: Don't say next thing, you know. Next thing one of the officers say, hey, oh, you have a bad energy. You get a bad energy from we commissioner.
3: Yeah, but I'm saying so.
4: And I get a ticket for no reason.
3: I get a ticket for no reason. If they can lock up a girl, who is me? And then, I don't know, but it's 2026. How could you rent space? That's not nobody's. Nobody don't own that
4: rent,
3: to rent.
4: Rent space?
3: Yeah. I see in here, space for rent. I mean, how? Why? Nah, man, that is not yours. Nobody owns space. The car rent space. Stupid to tell my
4: boy.
3: And that's what we're talking about. Kyron Pollard, the new king of T20 runs. He has surpassed everyone, and now we have the most runs in T20. And that is really, really he. And this is your family. This Simmons, Phil Simmons, the cricketer.
4: No.
3: Nothing to do with you?
4: No, nothing.
3: Oh, serious?
4: Yeah, people have asked.
3: I find you resemble a little bit now.
4: People have asked.
3: Find you resemble a little bit.
4: No.
3: So, Kyron Pollard and people, although I said, and people commented that, you know, Brazilian play any way they used to play and rah, rah, rah, and roar, roar. Partner, they get the team three. I'm just saying. So, between Brazil, the female West Indies beating Sri Lanka, and Kyron Pollard. My Georgettes. Oh, they don't fall. You feel again, Tom? Corrine.
4: Aye.
3: Beatrice. Tamron Sauce. Daniil. Catherine. Wendy. Maria. And Varetta until January.
4: But why? People don't know, you know. They don't know why till January. But let's
3: everybody have a probation.
4: Right, right. So she had probation?
3: She had probation.
4: Catherine never got probation?
3: No. Corrine well, never. No, you don't know. You don't know. And the word of the day, guys, don't wait. The time will never be just right. You know, we say, nah, now is not a good time. And the time will never be just right. Start wherever you stand. Mm. Use the tools that you have available.
4: Yes.
3: Trust me. Once that's a good habit, you're going to go where you had to go. Mm. Yeah, yeah. Don't study Titan. No. That is what we're talking about.
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0: 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Speaking of coffee, boy, you know, I know I'm feeling for a little mocha, boy.
1: But no, I know telling somebody, I'm feeling for a coffee bad.
0: What's wrong with you? It's you encouraging
1: that moment. That morning is normal, but this morning, I just feel for a coffee.
0: That is
1: bad,
0: that why I'm feeling so, boy, is your energy, boy.
1: No, boy, no, you see, since we started work together, so you've been changing.
0: Changing?
1: All how.
0: For the good. For the bad?
1: Yeah. AI have you changing for the better on that side. And I have you changing better on this side. So you're now eating duck, lamb.
0: I eating duck.
1: Drinking
0: duck.
1: Not duck, goat.
0: Goat. I eat a little goat.
1: Same animal.
0: I eat a little goat.
1: Goat, lamb.
0: That is it. I eat no chicken.
1: Oh, no. Let's not eat chicken. Only lamb. You know what I mean? And you drink a little coffee.
0: What's that? Somebody say, can tell George the truth now is a curfew you have.
1: That's what I said.
0: It's a big man, boy.
1: So it's a big man who got curfew?
0: No way.
1: But you making my coach mean less curfew anybody, you know?
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3: This is your sport now for June the 22nd. Starting with the West Indies women, who continued their impressive run at the ICC Women's T20 World Cup with a 5-wicket win over Sri Lanka in Bristol, their third straight victory. The West Indies spin attack was once again the difference. Hayley Matthews set the tone early, ripping through the top order with 3 for 15 as Sri Lanka slumped to 24 for 4 and never recovered. Despite a resistant 30 from De Silva, Sri Lanka were bowled out for just 98 with 7 wickets falling to spin. In reply, the West Indies chased down the target for the loss of 5 wickets with veteran Stephanie Taylor providing the calm in the storm. Her unbeaten 35 guided the team home after a few late nerves as she steadied a shaky middle order and finished the job in composed fashion. The win moves the West Indies level on points at the top of their group and keeps their knockout hopes firmly on track. Meanwhile, back in Antigua, the West Indies men are putting the final touches on their preparations for their test series against Sri Lanka, which begins on June 25th at the Sir Vivian Richards Stadium. The squad has been in intensive training camp, focusing on finishing the current World Test Championship cycle strongly on home soil. There's also a boost in experience with batsman Joshua De Silva back in the mix after earning a recall following a strong domestic season. And the FIFA World Cup takes center stage yet again today with two heavyweights in action. France goes up against Iraq, while defending champions Argentina will face Austria. Both sides look to book an early spot in the knockout stages. And that was your sport now. I am Rajiv Suratting. Good day.
2: Thank you, Rajiv. That was Sports Now on your sports leader, Vibe City 105 FM. Look out for another sports report later on today. Just after 1 p.m., folks. We'll be back with more Mixed Nuts.
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7: How you and I could work that out?
2: What do you mean?
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2: It's Friday, what we and you're talking about it on here?
7: Yeah. So you, now I know you can't put my name, but I could get a name you could put as a winner.
2: Wait. So why are we saying that on air? Why are we doing that on air?
7: Because I wanted to commit.

0: 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Yeah. So, keep listening, all right? Vibe City 105 FM, the nation station. 5 minutes to go before 8 o'clock. I know we have a lot of commitments, but for those of you that are joining us, welcome. If you're now joining us, we are talking about young Nai Nai. Bright future, very talented. I want to send love to her and her family, her mom, and all those.
1: And although it's tight and pretty, I want to say a special morning to you too, you know what I mean?
0: To who?
1: To what's her name? Nai Nai?
0: Nai Nai. Nai Nai. Yes. Okay, right? Most of you would have seen this song, if not. No, that's okay, go check it out. You rock up views, that's okay. But we're dealing with an issue. What would you do as a parent? How would you treat with that? But more importantly, for me, I think we should have... I think the real question should be, should we now seriously consider to have sexual education mandatory?
1: Or should we consider having parental education?
0: In schools.
1: In school, no.
2: Good morning, gentlemen. Well, I just had to go on YouTube to look up the video. No, no, and no. Even the people commenting on the YouTube video, like, what is wrong with this 13-year-old child? What is wrong with her parents? How are they allowing this? And I absolutely agree. It's cut tail coming and going. What you know about being tight? Nah.
0: I tell you.
1: And you see that.
2: So I want to know, if any attention is good attention, who is the director and who is the producer? Are you all pedophiles? Because we have a global problem with pedophilia. So if all you like that kind of attention, and any attention is good attention, are we promoting pedophiles in this industry? Because clearly this industry have no moral standards.
0: That's what I said. So there's a problem, right?
1: We have
0: there's
1: other 13-year-olds sitting down there. There's a little 9-year-old sitting down with her. And I'm saying,
0: yeah.
1: So who allowed the children to be in this video?
0: But this is the problem. We're not parenting. We're not adulting. We're not inspiring the next generation.
1: And, sad.
0: And we see it as no problem. This is not an issue. But again, folks, don't forget. Remember the song that I played with Lil Vicious? He was 13 at the time.
1: But two wrong don't make a right.
0: I know, but we didn't say nothing. Did anybody say anything at that time?
1: And what? So that means we shouldn't say nothing?
0: No, and I ain't say that.
1: But we treat boys and girls differently.
0: It shouldn't be so.
1: But that's how it is.
0: It shouldn't be so.
1: So if it was a
0: 13-year-old boy who sang Tight and Pretty,
1: mm-hmm.
0: right?
1: He would have sang Large and Lumpy.
0: No, no, go on, don't do that. No, right? would we have a problem with our little 13-year-old boy singing that?
1: I would have, but society it would not have it different.
0: You don't think it would have been a little bit? It wouldn't have gotten that uproar as it doing right
1: no,
0: now.
1: No, I don't think so. Unfortunately,
0: boy, we in problems on here. Long time.
3: Pleasant morning, Joker. The child is a talented child, but she needs to use her talent wisely. And on secondly, both the child and the parent need proper parenting, because no right parent wouldn't condone that kind of music.
0: And this is I tell you, sexual education.
1: But not only her parents, but the parents of the other children as in the video.
4: Yeah. Good morning, Joken. That guy, that father that spoke just now, he made real sense. Thumbs up to him.
0: Thank you. We got news, Georgie. We got news. So stand by for that. We're going to take more of your... What are you stupid for?
1: I was cleaning my teeth.
0: You're live, you stupid. You're live, boy. Why is live, boy?
1: I fib. Big man, no lie.
0: You're lying, boy.
1: Big man is fib.
0: You're lying, so boy. I want to say hi going out to Natasha. I saw Natasha yesterday.
1: Who Natasha?
0: At Soiree.
1: Who Natasha?
0: She's from Siparia. We got news. Stand by.
5: Good morning, I'm Keyshawn Haynes with headline news on CNC3 and the TBC Radio Network. The Works and Infrastructure Ministry says drainage maintenance is continuing across South Trinidad as part of its 2026 flood mitigation preparedness program. The ministry says work has already been completed on the Kurumata River, the Kura River, and sections of the Blackwater River, with additional projects scheduled to begin later this month. The update comes as residents of Woodland voice growing concerns about flooding with the rainy season now underway. Residents say they've spent thousands trying to keep floodwaters out of their homes.
6: But there's only so much that we could do. Backfill construction works, those who can afford, they do it. Those who can't afford, we just have to sit and pray. Because when the riverbanks fail, which has been the cause of our flooding for the last 5 years and more, is riverbank failure. The main river in the area, water overflows.
5: The National Trade Union Center of Trinidad and Tobago and the Joint Trade Union Movement have strongly condemned what they describe as an excessive armed police presence during Labor Day celebrations in Faisalabad. The unions say Labor Day is a sacred occasion for workers, rooted in the struggles and sacrifices of the working class, and should allow citizens to freely and peacefully express themselves. They argue that while permission was granted for the official Labor Day march, it has become customary over the years for other groups and individuals to join celebrations. The organizations say the actions of the police officers during the event were unacceptable, claiming that Alyssa Phillip and her mother, Camille Carrasquero, were roughly detained during the procession. They also claim a teenage daughter of NATOC General Secretary Michael Anisette was pushed aside during the incident. The unions say the women involved were not a threat to the public safety and should not have been treated as criminals.
7: The first point we have to pay attention to: was the young lady allowed to make a statement before the march start, as other trade unionists was allowed to do? Yes, she was allowed. Was the commissioner of police present when she was making the statement, another police officer? Yes. The fact that she was allowed to make a statement before the march start, where other labor leaders was allowed to make their statements, tells you something. So it is a contradiction.
5: NATOC and JTM are now calling for law enforcement to balance public order with respect for constitutional rights, warning that excessive force undermines public confidence in the police service. Prime Minister Kamala Prasad Bisesa is out of the country until Wednesday to attend a funeral, leaving Works and Infrastructure Minister Gillian John to act. The information was shared through the office of the Prime Minister on Saturday as she was about to depart the country. According to the Post, the Prime Minister will attend a funeral of a family member. However, when CNC3 News attempted to obtain further details, one government minister said the Prime Minister did not disclose additional information about the relative. This marks the third time Minister John has acted as Prime Minister. Stay tuned for a comprehensive coverage in our midday news and major newscast at 7 p.m. on CNC3 and across all digital platforms.

0: 8 o'clock. Welcome, it's time to third and final one, everybody.
1: So she couldn't sing that? That's not
0: she had plenty other positive songs.
1: That she could have sing.
0: No, she sang it, but she never get the attention.
1: Yeah, but so you say
0: no, I ain't endorsing it. I'm not endorsing
1: it.
0: No, but say it.
1: Freedom Collective. How much songs you had before they make it?
0: Well, all right. That's okay. That there's some people have a different modus operandi.
1: No, they were brought up properly.
0: Well,
1: that's the difference.
0: Okay. All right. So we're asking you today, folks, if you haven't heard us yet or no, young Nainai, she's 13 years old. She sang a song called Tight and Pretty. Right? As an adult.
1: Tight and Pretty.
0: As a parent. How would you would have addressed your child?
1: What ward would she be in?
0: Nah, don't do that.
1: Do the what?
0: I don't endorse abuse. When they say ward,
1: you endorse...
0: you're not disciplined. When they say ward, which means that goes to abuse. So I'm not endorsing that.
1: Okay.
0: If you say the ward, then

0: then that is abuse. But correcting them, that a little spanking is okay, but not to reach any ward.
1: What is a little spanking, you think?
0: Some belt, some clout.
1: Belt yourself?
0: Yeah, some belt.
1: The buckle part?
0: The leather part. Or the pleather. Depending on what kind of belt you have.
1: Pleather?
0: Yeah.
1: I've never heard of pleather.
0: A pleather is imitation leather.
1: Oh, serious?
0: Yeah, pleather.
1: I would never knew that. Never knew that.
0: No,
1: you know? No one knows.
0: There are plenty of people who have on a pleather belt right now.
1: It is a leather belt.
0: Yeah, but it's pleather.
1: Yeah. Wow.
0: Pleather. Yeah.
1: Wow.
0: I didn't know that. It like leather.
1: So like penis.
0: I think I need to go to the bathroom. Come over here, deal with it. Ah, boy, how would you handle it, right? I am saying, this is a fresh call for me, using this platform, a fresh call. Can we implement sexual education in our nation's schools, please? That should be the topic, George.
1: I don't think so. What age you wanted to start it at? 6 or 7, so? What age you are
0: told? Well, at that age, 6, 7, mm-hmm. Teach them the basics. Don't let nobody interfere with your private.
1: Right, good. That should be agree. That should be taught at home to start with.
0: Yes, it should.
1: And it should be endorsed in school.
0: And the heavy talk should
1: begin when?
0: When a young girl.
1: Give me age. Don't give me a young girl seeing up.
0: Well,
1: give me age, Kyle.
0: 11.
1: I think 11 is too young.
0: 11. 10, 11.
1: Nah, woof. You getting worse now.
0: Whoop.
1: Nah.
0: 10, 11.
1: Nah.
0: And you said, woo, too young.
1: Yeah.
0: And they are exposed emotional. Do you think all of those vulgar songs, those vulgar nasty songs in them, do you think that...
1: I don't know what songs you're talking about. I don't listen to vulgar nasty songs.
0: You don't think that
1: I listen to Josie's on a vacation far away. That's what I listen to, okay? So when you're talking about...
0: You think they're not exposed to that? You think they're not listening to it?
1: Oh, no, I think they are. I think little children listening to her song. Because they're trending. You're 9-year-old and
0: they're hearing worse than that. They're seeing worse than that. They're doing worse than that.
1: And it's okay.
0: It's not okay.
1: I'm saying worldwide is okay. So you making a rap song with shoot, kill, dead. And that's okay.
0: It's not.
1: Exactly, because...
2: Good morning, Jersey Poo. Good morning, Ken Simmons. I guess they say don't duke your foot.
0: Gosh, jeez.
2: With mothers like Naina Yon, the youths will go to hell in a hand basket. You heard the nonsense that woman spoke? How can you sit down there and say you approve a song like that? Not thinking that when your child go out on the road... The disrespect you will get. Hey, Titan Patel, let me see now, let me try it now. The kind of disrespect that child will get. How can you say it's okay for her to sing a song like that?
1: Agreed.
2: She's young, she needs guidance, and you're not guiding her.
1: So you're saying that Duke is
2: killing her? I blame the mother for this. Because no child of mine will come to me and say, I want to sing Titan Patel. Also, the producer is 20 years, so it's 2 young people.
1: Yeah, so do you kiss Kenzel too? Without bunion and thing? Because she had ginger toes. I don't know if you ever saw her toes.
2: Mind you, I am not saying that the youth doesn't know about Titan Booty. They know a whole lot more than I do. What I am saying is that as a parent, you should not endorse that. You should not say, okay, that's what the public want to hear. You need to say love. This is not age appropriate. Try a calypso.
1: But
2: they know. They used to know. Trust me, they know. Because I would hear them in the maxi. But if your child come to you with that, you need to say no.
0: They know. And listen. I tell you.
1: It's worse than we think, eh?
0: I want to tell some parents, right? I don't know if when you were young, what you all were doing. And sometimes
1: you have very two shoes.
0: You fear because you don't want your child to do what you were doing at that age. So you try to overprotect your child, and what you end up doing is that out of that protection, when that child gets a little bit of freedom, they go on.
1: Oh, they're gone. You're correct.
0: So I don't. Correct. I don't believe that is the approach you should
1: right.
0: take.
1: So, but educate your children.
0: You should prepare them correct. To deal with it.
1: Let your child know when, because you know parents now can't drop and pick up their children, so they have people who drop and pick them up.
0: Yeah.
1: But you're in the car with five other children that who may not be as good as yours.
0: Right.
1: So they're coming with conversations that your child don't understand. Educate your child so when that conversation starts, your child will know it's wrong and not to go there.
0: Yeah, we'll train them up in the way that they should go.
1: Correct.
0: We'll take some calls on this issue here. 623-505-624-7729. How do you feel? How would you have reacted? How would you have supported or not supported your child in this situation? Let's take a call. Hello, good day, welcome.
3: Good morning, gentlemen.
0: How are you doing, sir? All is well?
3: All is well.
0: Good to hear you, man.
3: Life, health, and strength.
0: Always, man. Good to hear you. Talk to me. What's up?
3: Right. I don't condone this song. With this 13-year-old girl. Mm-hmm. Ken, one thing I want to find out. Mm-hmm. With this song, right? Where is she going to perform this song?
1: She can't perform. She's 13. She's
3: in
1: school.
3: That is my point. Because I don't think no right thinking principal or school or institution is going to bring her to perform for children.
0: Or promote right? her, right.
3: And she cannot go in a club to perform because she's underage.
0: Right.
3: Right? So then where lies her performance? Right? And the lyrics in that is... It's filthy.
0: So let me ask you a question, right? And I agree with you. Do you think that is a double standard? Because if it was a 13-year-old boy, you think it would have been held to the same standard? And as I played earlier on, I'm not sure if you heard when I...
3: Vicious, little
0: right,
3: vicious, yeah.
0: Right. So we didn't make no uproar and we sing it. Some kind of freaks.
3: All right. All right, Ken, I'm asking something. How old that song was with Vicious sing?
0: He was 13 at the time.
3: No, how old that song is?
0: That song is about 20-something years old.
3: All right. Back in our days, Ken, because you're a few years younger than me.
0: Right.
3: Back in the early 80s, 90s, we had some of the most rude boy song and Skechel tune and all kind of thing. But
0: Skechel.
3: Back in those days, they used to hit that double standard with it because most of the songs, they will not understand until they get older.
0: Right.
3: Right? Like how Calypsonian just sing double entourage.
1: Yeah. Cleverly written.
0: Right.
3: Understand, but right now they're not doing that. They're giving you everything raw right now.
0: No, but we had some raw back in the day too, eh?
3: Yeah, yes, it had some.
0: Right,
3: it had a lot of them.
0: Right, plenty.
3: But
0: right.
3: The majority was double standard.
0: Right,
3: because that's the song I only understand it when I reach about 20 something.
0: Double entendre, yes.
3: Yeah, and I sing that right too all the time.
0: Yeah,
3: I understand.
0: But I just think, and that song was worldwide. That song topped the charts, and he was 13. I know, and he said. Pum, pum, I said punani or some kind of thing in his song. So
1: is that a fruit?
3: Yeah, but we cannot follow everybody else.
0: I know, right? I know, but I'm just saying.
3: We cannot follow everybody. Yeah, we have to learn to be leaders and not followers.
0: Yeah, true.
3: All right?
0: And
3: the parent to blame in this and all too, because I can see I have a 13-year-old daughter and she's coming to me with that song. Right? Because number one, you can't leave my house to go and produce that just so. I have to know your whereabouts. Right?
0: Yeah.
3: And for the parent to come and say what she's saying right now, which means she fully endorses it. So that just shows you the types of home this child growing up in.
0: This is what
3: she make a statement. She make a statement and say how when she's singing positive music, nobody wasn't listening to it.
0: Exactly. Right? She said that.
3: They have a lot of artists going through that. Real artists going through that already. Yeah. They're singing positive tune and they're not getting higher play.
0: And as soon as they turn to the slackness and the violence.
3: Exactly. But that doesn't mean you're going down that road.
1: Yeah,
3: don't
1: but
3: have to go down that road.
1: But it's but society was like that to us. Meaning, if you sit down watching TV and you're going through your channels and you see a show, Seventh Heaven, you're passing that because the next channel have people shooting in a car park.
3: Exactly, yes.
1: And that's how we train.
3: But the parents have to be accountable for these things.
1: Agreed.
0: Yes, right? agreed.
3: Yeah, but what you practice at home, your career abroad.
1: Exactly.
3: Like the kind of music you're listening in the environment. Home
1: thank God for Wayne Chance.
3: My son Carl is listening in my house and he's 19 years.
0: Look at that.
3: In the earphones, why not hearing it? But as I hear that in my, I don't want to hear that.
0: Correct. Well done.
3: You understand?
0: Well done.
3: All right, brother. I'm blessed.
0: Take it easy.
3: A special good morning to my wife Lisa and my son Keziah.
0: Yeah, man. Yeah,
3: nice,
0: man.
3: Love.
0: Yeah, man. Bless.
1: Your son or your son?
3: Our son.
1: Okay. I'll make sure now.
3: All right. God bless you, gentlemen.
0: Yeah, man. Yeah, same to you. Ah, boy. Let's find out what others are saying here. Let me see.
2: Down, Father, come down. Come down, Father.
0: Oh, that was in
2: come
0: down.
2: Hey, sir. Good morning, Ken.
1: Morning.
2: And George.
1: Morning.
2: Have a fantastic
1: weekend. Thank you.
0: Yeah, man. Yeah, man. Blessed day to you, Lisa. Lisa G.
1: Lisa J.
0: Alright, let's go. Let's hear what Stone Cold has to say.
4: Hey, Grand Rising Token, Stone Cold just checking on this marvelous
0: voice notes.
4: Just taking the opportunity to wish you guys and all of your Vibe City 105 family. Hey, have a marvelous Monday.
0: Same to you, brother. Same to you.
1: Thank you.
4: To respect the lady and that young child, because she's still a teenager. I say to you, mom, you need to be better than that. Stop looking at a pity. Look at certain proper moral values and standards for a child. That is not good. That is rehabilitable. You need to do better than that. Shame on you.
1: Yeah. At 13, I was playing, I think, like pitching marbles.
0: Yeah.
1: If I'm not mistaken.
0: And again, and not only that little children are exposed to this type of information, there are some little children who are being interfered with and it's not being reported.
1: No, correct.
0: Right?
1: Well, you know, I don't know if you ever heard...
0: We're in a sick world.
1: You ever heard stories of the child reporting that the boyfriend interfering with her and the mother not doing nothing because that's who's bringing the money in and paying the rent?
0: Yeah.
1: That's a sad thing, Ken.
0: Very sad. And that's a reality.
2: Ken and George, morning. You all have a blessed day.
0: Thank you, Donna.
1: Anybody looking for rent to get paid?
2: This is Didi from St. Dan's.
0: All right.
1: Oh, Didi?
0: Wait, I think that's what she said. It has Donna here.
5: Morning, George and Ken. Once my daughter under my roof, under the age of 18, I know what she writing no song and recording no song and all them kind of thing and them. So, you understand? When you reach 18, no problem. And if you want to go off on your own after that, so you see once you're under my roof with them kind of,
1: no man,
5: you know, yardy song, I ain't able with that at all.
1: No.
5: You understand?
1: After 18 or no,
5: under my roof,
1: I want you going there.
5: Find yourself in church, get some spirituality in your life, most and foremost. And then after that, the when you reach 18, you could do what you want.
0: Ah, boy. Hey, look, Beatrice.
6: Morning, Georgie. Morning, Ken. Happy Father's Day to you, Georgie. Georgie, Ken is a father.
1: Yeah,
6: George Kizel Jackson from South, Laramie area. Yeah.
1: Just call Ken.
6: Have a good day, Georgie. All the maxi drivers. Bless up. Rastaman. Bless up. All the men. All the bless up.
0: Have a good day, Beatrice. Yeah. Have a
1: blessing.
0: It's
1: called Ken E.E.
0: Where's
7: E.E.? Good morning, Ken and George. Love and blessings to the whole of 105. Love you guys. Have a great day. Yeah. Be safe.
0: Let's try to clear up a few of the voice notes, all right? Let's go one more time. We're going to take some calls in a while.
8: Ken and George, good morning. To you all in the 105 family. When I was going to school, he was teaching sexual education in the school and teaching us about certain venereal diseases.
0: That's good. Correct.
8: And I speak to my 6 grandchildren concerning these things about venereal diseases, especially when they reach the age, going to the junior sec, even when they go in government school and they reach in standard 5. I speak to my 6 grandchildren about it. And you have to talk to them from now, not child come from aeroplane and things, because that is stupidness.
1: Yep.
8: Because our parents used to tell us. So I just teach my grandchildren and them at age now about sexual diseases, because I have young ladies and I have men. Right? So I speak to them about it.
1: Nice.
8: Have a blessed and safety.
1: Okay, baby.
0: And she said that in her time, there was sexual education, so the lady who just spoke to her,
1: she said no. In her time, they tell her that children came from aeroplane.
0: No, they wasn't listening. She said yes. In her time, they had sexual education. That's what she said. You didn't hear that.
1: I heard the guy say it.
9: And I would add to that, sadly, that 13-year-old music college Trinidad thing all they're talking about and promoting, that is just the fruits of the seeds that has been sown over the years of the acceptance,
1: correct,
9: the promoter and the provider of Trinidad culture, Trinidad,
1: correct,
9: music, which is just a bunch of people imitating Jamaican culture environment, plain and simple. So let me not be hypocrites and be moral hypocrites, which is what many people are right now, moral hypocrisy. That is the fruits of of what was sown by many of you out there.
0: Right.
9: Plain and simple.
0: And I'll tell you, most of us would not agree with the Trinidad lyrics, but they are singing what they see and what is in their environment.
1: I said it many times, I'll say it again. I remember interviewing David Michael Rutter, and I said to him, what do you think about the music today? And he says, it's a reflection of our society.
0: Well, that's what I'm saying.
1: And that's exactly,
0: so it's life. So we're upset because they're singing about gun and thing. And all right, it's bad.
1: But that's what they see.
0: That's what they see.
1: That's where they live.
0: That's where they are wrong.
1: Correct. Correct.
0: And the
1: problem is not the children or the parents only.
0: And I'll tell you, parents, we need to fix those things. They're encouraging those youngsters. Why ain't sing a little soca, a little calypso, you're doing that? You know, if you speak to any one of them, they would tell you how much they would have tried to break in the soca market. And, you know, they're claiming about gatekeepers and mafia and all that. And as a result, they banded together and
1: formed their own genre.
0: And they formed their own genre, which is now
1: very innovative, but right. Just is not and what we want.
0: It is recognized regionally. A lot of regional brothers and sisters listen to the Trinidad artists right here from Trinidad and Tobago, and they made a way for themselves.
1: So if you're from Grenada, would it be called Grenibad?
0: You know what? Let me play.
10: Good morning, my brothers George and Ken, and to the community of Trinidad and Tobago. Ken, I would like to know, who is the producer of that song?
0: He's a young boy too.
10: Because I have a problem that if a 13-year-old comes with her mother or a parent and he sees the lyrics of that song, how as a responsible person, adult, produce a song like that?
0: So it's a group, and the studio, they're accustomed, a lot of people record there. So it's like a community of artists.
1: But they live in the same community of what's happening. So what she's singing is normal film.
0: Right.
1: Because he living around that same, you know.
0: And so, I'll tell you, the adults who... Right, so we talk and Lady...
1: You can't go to a big studio, as we would say, quote, a big studio, right, and record that, because they're going to run you. They're going to say, no.
0: right. And, you know, we talk about... Somebody mentioned earlier on, you know, that song should have been sung by Lady Lava. And Lady Lava didn't make any qualms about who she was and who she is, as a matter of fact, as an artist. She is dubbed as the Queen of the Freaks. So that's the nature of her songs. People know her to be like that.
1: That's her character. That's her brand.
0: That's her brand.
1: That's what she sells.
0: And as a matter of fact, recently she made the cover of... Billboard, I can't remember the name of the magazine. It slips me right now, but some of you know what I'm talking about. And she's doing very well, and I'm proud of her.
1: Mm-hmm.
0: Right?
1: But you
0: may not like her lyrics.
1: As she start to grow, she's going to have to temper a little bit because of the market she might be going in.
0: Maybe, yeah. Or maybe not. Because if that is what got you there, it should be able to sustain you. Hopefully.
1: No, not really.
0: I'm saying that, right? Lady Lava has fans all over the world,
1: mm-hmm,
0: right?
1: Mm-hmm.
0: Including 13, 12, 11-year-olds, 10-year-olds.
1: Mm-hmm.
0: And they're hearing that. So this is what I'm saying. Whether you say, well, you know, I don't want to talk to my child about things of a sexual nature.
1: No, that's wrong. You should. I agree with you when it comes to that.
0: At a young age.
1: I do agree with the school. Until you reach about 14.
0: The school have a part to play to.
1: Not from 10 until.
0: The school have a part to play to. Look at voices.
11: Gang rising, Joe Ken. Ken, in the first place, if it was my daughter, she would not be singing them songs. I'm sorry. You understand? Because these kind of songs that are now so explicit that sometimes you're not teenagers, they can play songs. From the time them playing a song on the phone or on the radio, and I watch them, according to what the man singing, if he going and sing something out of the reach, just lower it down. I don't play. So I don't want to hear them put things in my place. When she get big and old, and she living on her own, she could sing them kind of songs.
0: Mm.
12: plan rising, Ken, when my daughters was like 3, 4, 5, where they could understand certain things, I used to tell them, don't let nobody touch your vagina.
0: Correct. Thank you.
12: And I'm showing them where they're not supposed to touch.
0: Thank you.
12: When they reach about 10, 11, I teach them certain things before they start to get a period.
0: Well done. Well done.
12: I didn't play that at all.
1: Agreed.
12: I'm sugarcoating.
0: Well done.
12: And no. I let them know as it is. And I bust the bubble. It didn't have no Santa. I is Santa.
0: That's
12: so
0: it.
12: Don't be looking through the window looking for Santa.
1: I know you're going there. Bye.
12: Sex education supposed to start from home.
1: Correct.
12: And continue in the school.
1: Thank God for winter.
12: Yeah. You have to let them know as it is.
0: That is it. And and I've said this before, right? And especially with young boys. Right? When we don't train and teach our children about their sexuality, sexual energy is creative energy. And for young men, when you begin to see puberty and all of those hormones raging and you don't know what to do with it, the easiest thing to do, the normal thing to do, you know what I'm talking about, right?
1: Mm-hmm.
0: Right, and you waste that energy, and even as big men, we waste it. Because we can transmute that energy into achievement. It's called sexual transmutation. And it is a real thing. And I'm happy to share this. I've shared this before and this is some and this is one of the main reasons why I'm advocating for sexual education. Because if I would have thought when I was 12, 13, 11 that the hormones that I'm feeling, I don't have to
1: Act on it.
0: I could use that and it may sound far-fetched. How can you use that energy? Because it's creative energy. So if you use that energy and direct it in a particular area where you want to achieve, then you find yourself just like if you want a radio friendly word. You want to engage.
1: This is where we're going to engage.
0: No.
1: Okay.
0: You want to engage in
1: dirty dancing.
0: Mm-hmm. Right? Sometimes the urge is so great that you would jump over a tall wall.
1: You will kiss up Kessel toe.
0: Please don't call.
1: That's how bad.
0: Please don't call my friend name anymore, please.
1: Toe?
0: Don't call. Please, all right?
1: No, but you're right when you say we need to know and understand how
0: we need to transmute that,
1: deal with those things.
0: And you know how I was taught that, and I was never taught that. And I'm saying to myself, is it that those who walked before me refused to let me know, or they didn't know themselves? I had to read, and that's why I always advocate for people to read. It's true. Napoleon Hill's Think and Grow Rich, he has a whole chapter talking about sexual transmutation, and we can use that energy to transmute it into achievement. So as a young man, I'm not looking, hey, you know what I mean, I into pornography and I'm messing up my brain, all right, or I'm acting upon it, I'm interfering with myself. No, I could direct it into a useful way and for a purpose. And that is the main reason why I think that we should teach our children about their sexual nature. Because that is life.
1: If you could teach a child at a young age that teething is wrong and cursing is wrong, you can't teach them what is right.
0: Yeah.
1: Parents, that's what I'm saying.
0: 19 before 9 o'clock. I have a lot of voice notes. I see your calls are coming in. And this is always the case, you know. And please, I want you keep your all voice notes minimum, please.
1: Oh, yes. Oh, yes.
0: Yeah, I have some long voice notes here.
1: Yeah, we don't.
13: Pleasant good morning to the 105 crew, everyone who listens to 105 around the globe. Pleasant good morning to you guys, Leslie and Brian. Brian, happy Father's Day. Leslie, good morning. Taxi driver 12, pleasant good morning to you.
0: All right,
1: yeah, man.
14: Good morning, Ken and George. Ken, I do agree with you. I think at the age of 10 is a good age to sit down and have a nice chat about the birds and bees. I did it with my son.
0: Great.
14: Because children these days are a lot more smarter than we think.
0: Exactly.
14: A lot more. They are not easily fooled. As when I was young. And they have a lot of understanding, and in most cases they are quite knowledgeable of most things that we think that they are not. Just don't have full understanding of the knowledge they have acquired. So I think 10 years old is a good time to
1: right.
14: start.
1: I agree. You as a parent must know the age that your child is and how they grow and when.
0: Right.
1: What I disagree is teaching them that in school at 10 years old. That's what I'm saying.
0: But okay, George, I hear you.
1: Right.
0: But in the absence of that, we need an intervention.
1: I agree.
0: We but need an intervention.
1: Right.
0: So your family, your mother and father are supposed to feed you. They're not supposed to depend on box lunch, but some parents can't afford that.
1: Right.
0: So the children need but a box lunch. Yeah,
1: but that's a whole different thing, though.
0: No, it's not a different
1: yes,
0: thing.
1: Yes, it is.
0: It's a different thing. Yeah. So, okay. So if, all right. So your parents are supposed to be feeding you. So that is not the
1: school. So one child do something wrong. Do you beat all the children?
0: That is not the school responsibility.
1: Do you beat all the children?
0: So no box lunch for them.
1: But there's a whole difference.
0: No, there's not a difference.
1: Yeah, box lunch has nothing to do with the mental health.
0: Feeding them.
1: Uh-huh.
0: Do you believe that is the responsibility of the parent to make sure to feed the children?
1: The father, yes. That's his responsibility.
0: Right, the parent, the mother and father.
1: Right.
0: Because they're single home.
1: Right.
0: Single parent.
1: Correct.
0: Homes, right.
1: But they can't afford to.
0: Right. So therefore...
1: The same thing with school. They can't afford to send the children to school, so we have free schooling. But there's different to sex education, buddy.
0: Okay, so some of them, they probably don't even know. They didn't know how to sit down because they themselves have never been taught. So they don't know the kind of conversation.
1: Agree, but you never see a child when they're eating, they're not sure how to eat because they were not taught how to eat with a knife and fork.
0: Right.
1: Simple things like that, you're not trained at home because they don't know.
0: Yeah, but
1: because they don't know, the parents meaning.
0: And the institution, I believe... That we should just as we have physical education, we have all right, religious instruction.
1: Alive.
0: Religious instruction.
1: Catechism is what I know.
0: Okay, well whatever.
1: You didn't know catechism in school?
0: We can have sex ed.
1: You read book? You didn't know catechism when you went Miss Paul or what was St. Catherine's?
0: I can't even remember honestly.
1: Wow. Because yeah. You see, you point from young.
0: Right?
1: Even before 13. Again.
0: I have more stories, but I'm afraid to say it because you're making light of a dark period in my life.
1: But you telling me that smiling, that's how you say it?
15: 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Unplugged. 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
1: My people, which are called by my name, shall humble themselves and pray and seek my face and turn from their wicked ways, that I shall hear from heaven and will forgive their sin

0: prophet. The prophet. Rush or T.I.
1: Everything is about prophet. I agree.
0: Ah, boy.
1: So that's where it started.
0: I played this song for George Folks.
1: That's where it started. When we pushed the creator out.
0: The young nine. Tight and pretty. And listen, she patted, you know.
1: No. The video is disturbing.
0: There's youngsters.
1: It's not vulgar. It's disturbing to see little children.
0: Yeah, boy.
1: We are
0: adults, should be ashamed of ourselves.
1: Correct. I mean, if you're like Ramona, then you have no problem.
0: What do you mean?
1: Because she's look good. But she's not vulgar.
0: Right. We know that.
1: She's a goddess. They said so.
0: Yeah.
1: I hear she went in some party and man with no foot and then coming out.
0: Look, our colleague, bass. Let me hear what bass had to say. Make a bass. Yeah, bass.
2: Hey, good morning, guys. Not in any way condoning what the young lady is singing about, the parenting, the producer, the morals and the values that everybody have. Okay, great, fine. But can we, the public, John Public, take some responsibility, and when the youths are doing positive things, share it, repost it, make it go viral as well? The youths don't only be fighting and singing a set of, you know, explicit lyrics and doing this. And there are a lot of positive things that young people do. Agreed. That are put in chat groups, that you see on Facebook, Instagram, wherever, on social media, and nobody shares. Nobody makes public. Nobody, you know, give thanks for. And some people might say, oh, why are you doing that? Thanking you for being good. I'm thanking you for being a good human being. No, let's show them that, you know, hey, you're doing something positive. We see you, right? So that more positive things could be done. Not only the negative, because if this young lady has been doing positive music, nobody takes her on. I'm not condoning. I'm not saying that this is the excuse. But sometimes we, the public, are to blame for what happens in society.
0: Yeah, well, point taken. We don't share enough of the positive stuff.
1: Terry from Boston sends us a good morning. She says she's going for coffee, and if she should get for you and me. So I said to her, that's wicked, because you know we can't take it. And two, when you're getting coffee, you get coffee for me.
0: Hey.
1: Ken go get his coffee. Don't study Ken. Can get chocolate, coffee,
0: and all this.
1: Yeah, okay, yeah.
0: All kind of thing. Yeah. Why are you so jealous?
1: Coffee, bro? Everything.
0: Anyway.
1: You hear that?
0: Anyway, face.
1: He play out at 8 o'clock, he ride out, you know.
0: It's a paria.
1: Only 11 o'clock, he liming still. Because they have videos with him liming and thing now.
0: Ramona, don't curfew, Ramona, don't go there. You know what?
3: No, but George, I agree, because sometimes when you play in those places, you remember you had a...
1: Where's those places? Sapria? That's...
0: If you see the ladies there,
1: I had to leave.
3: So when I was...
0: That was last night.
3: Oh.
0: I had to leave. It's me. But here, I had to leave, Ramona, because...
3: You're in trouble.
0: I'm telling you. I singing Christopher Martin, so hold on. Don't let me
3: you
0: cheat.
3: You don't be right, this thing.
0: That was it.
1: Well, tell me that. Don't tell me, oh, you have work.
0: I have work.
1: You know my mother all the time.
3: Oh my goodness.
0: Sorry that we can't take
1: more calls and more voice messages, right? And things.
0: But
1: thanks for the contribution, everybody who gave.
0: Good material, DJ Ramona is up next.
1: Correct.
0: Right? And of course, look out for Vibe Salute.
3: Yeah.
0: Segment today. Who are we saluting?
3: The yard man.
1: The yard man.
0: Like Jamaicans?
3: The man who just come and clean your yard.
0: Oh, okay.
1: You mean clean your yard when you're not there?
3: But most of the time,
1: careful. No. You going to come and clean my yard and I will tell my wife home?
0: Pick up all the yard.
1: What yard you're cleaning?
0: What are the yard?
1: No water my plants.
0: What are the yard woman?
3: Yeah, we are yard woman. I just come out and clean the yard too sometimes.
1: Yeah, but right. But yard woman meaning you can't hire the you don't get ladies coming out. Correct.
3: The men just do.
1: Correct.
3: Yeah, they do a more, you know.
1: But no, we pay, I think it's $100 for you to come and clean, cut our lawn and thing, you know.
0: Yeah.
1: Then about 6 Indians come in a van. Wow. And do the whole road, you know.
0: Oh, yes.
1: Because there's 6 Indians. You see about 12 in your house and band match.
0: Guys, that's it. That's it for us. That's it. I need
1: that's a man dish cowboy.
0: I need to go. I need.

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0: Now that's right, it's the mid-morning link-up show with yours truly, DJ Ramon. I'm in your company until noon as we get you ready for the reunion, the graduation ball edition. Prime City 105 FM and Sensational Sammy presents the reunion, the graduation ball edition. It's on Saturday, this coming Saturday, June 27th. We head to the Resto Bar. This one is calling all schoolmates. So we are stepping out in style and dressing up like it's graduation night all over.

the way you are. Don't let anybody tell you different, okay? Yeah. We're not perfect people. And we will never be perfect. We can do things right. But nobody's perfect. 9:46 on time, beautiful people. It's the Mid-Morning Link-Up Show.

0: has such a voice note.
1: Good morning, Ramona. It is blessed Monday morning.
0: Morning, Mary.
1: Have a blessed and a safe day. And when it's finished, please reach home safe. Love you, all the ladies, all the men. Love you all.
0: Oh, thank you, Mary, out there in Pepper Village. Nice hearing from you, darling. Let's hear from Christopher.
2: Ramona, my love.
0: Morning,
2: good
0: sweetheart.
2: Good morning, sweetheart. And last Wednesday, to the person who waved out to you in the white wasser truck, that was Christopher from Lacano.
0: Oh!
2: Ramona, with all due respect, I recognize you from behind. I didn't meant anything, but I say, hey, look, Ramona, that's what I probably do, and I normally don't do that, so please excuse me, right? But I had to do it.
0: Yes, Chris.
2: You're my favorite.
0: Thank you, darling. Hey, I was like, who's that make me out?

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0: Good morning. Hope all is well with you. Sometime last week, I saw you walking out of Sinclair Medical. Concerned, Viber. I hope all is well with you.
1: Oh, yeah.
0: Have a good day.
1: Yes.

there are a few yard women as well. Women like Catherine, who's a jack of all trade. But you know what? We saluted these yard men today. Especially during the rainy season. Even the dry season as well. You know, we have these devoted yard men who from time to time will come and clean up the yard. They will clean the churchyard. They will clean up the parks. Some of them also

0: salute segment. You're going to be saluting these amazing individuals, all right? Already 10 minutes after 10. I'll take a quick pause and jump inside. Our salute after this.
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1: Morning, Joy.
0: Ramona is a yard woman. Ramona is clean my yard, you know. With cutlass and with the hoe and rake up.
1: Yeah.
0: Right? Have a blessed day.
1: Thank

0: Good morning, Monzi.
1: Morning, how you doing?
0: Monzi, yeah, woman and everything. I am my own yard woman too. First, I don't want no yard man to come and cut my plants and kill it because some of them don't know what they're doing. I mean, they have some real good ones.
1: Yeah.
0: But I'd rather handle dealing with my yard and my garden myself.
1: Yes, yes.

0: nobody ready season. Boy, oh boy. Aye, that bush just grow real fast. Real, real fast.
1: Good morning, Romona, to you and the 105 family.
0: Morning to that.
1: Romona, I cleans and cut my own yard.
0: Yeah.
1: And also, I have a son, my last son. He cuts yard for other people and cleans up the yard also.
0: Nice man. Nice man. So big up to your son.
1: His name is Richard Brown.
0: Richard.

0: 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I cut my grass. I pick it up. I throw it away because those man just cut down everything in the yard, up to the pimento tree and all.
1: Ingrid said the man that was cut down everything. It's true, though. You know, sometimes when they hire the yard man,

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I just tell them cut everything. Besides the avocado tree and the green fig tree. 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Well, that big, you know, so...

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1: Food inclusive.
0: We outside.
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He gots to work, yeah? 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

No Money Coming In. And of course, that is just some of the challenges that these yard men face, you know. You know, some people will tell you, come and cut the yard for me and clean it next week, I will pay. You know, you can't tell the yard man can't go home and tell his family, next week you go eat, you know. So

to do something else, you know? So, you know, sometimes it's really, really a struggle for the yard men and the yard women who do this as a means of, you know, assisting their families and putting food on the table, paying their bills. You know, another challenge is, as small as I might, you know, come out and do a little cleaning in the yard, sometimes when I finish, it's all my shoulder, my back, everything hurting me. So much more for these individuals who are doing this job every single day. When they go home, you can imagine the pain the yard man or the yard woman is being. And then when you're holding the, you know, sometimes when you're holding the lawnmower and the walker, the engine vibrating on your hand, sometimes you finish working off, but you're still feeling that vibration in your hand. Because you held it for such a long time, you're still feeling like, you know, your hand vibrating, you're still feeling this kind of vibration. It's really a challenge. But I mean, you know, they do this for a living. And of course, you know, most of the time you find that these yard men are very passionate with what they do. So, you know, they do it because they love

0: yard woman. We'll begin them up here today. Yeah. Yeah, man. Mm-hmm. Yeah. And let's see who else we have here. Susie. Susie sent a photo. Way, nice thing, boy. Hey, yeah, man. Nice thing there. I love it. And let's touch a voice note. Let's see who we have.
1: Hey. Good morning, Ramona.
0: Morning.
1: My brother is a yard man. Mm-hmm. Put him to cut a yard, he cutting, cutting, cutting. Everything he cutting. If you look like a tree, he cut you down too.
0: I love it.
1: He's a very good yard man.
0: Very nice.
1: The yellow man of Pinal.
0: Yes, yellow man up there in Pinal. Love and blessings, man. Listen, all you have to tell the yard men, and then remember you hire these yard men to do a job. So when they come and you tell them, I want the yard clean, they will cut everything. So you all have to make sure and pinpoint what you don't want cut. Don't cut this or don't cut that, right? But then again, remember sometimes where they

to the yard man to come and have to try to maneuver around that area with a waka. Eh? You remember a waka the front? By the time you pass the waka, so it licking away everything. I remember I did that. I planted a little

0: So, I mean, he had to clean the yard. So then I realized, well, you know what? Yeah, it wouldn't work out that way. So I never bother. Yeah. I'm going to touch another voice note.
1: Ramonzi.
0: Morning,
1: I can say I have one of the best yardmen in Vistavala. His bring name is Lester. A little young boy.
0: Nice.
1: Clean. And the man can handle his stories. I ain't gonna lie. And he's doing power washing too, eh?
0: Wow, you see? That's
1: so big up to Mr. Lester in Vistabala. This is a girl which love here saying shout out to you and all who does do yard cutting.
0: Yeah, girl.
1: All they have a passion and all they have a love. Keep
0: yes.
1: it up.
0: Yes, man. Thanks, Roots Love. Ole, what about the arm?

calabash tree as he was about to cut the tree. He says, sis, I be nice in the tree there, you know. Listen, and I don't know, I have never been bitten from those honeybees and there. That was

disgusting. The salary you're getting across the yard can't even compensate for the bite you get, you know. So, you know, it's not everybody could do this job. You have to ensure before, you know, before you go on and touch these trees that yeah, they don't have no business inside of there. Because you don't want to get stung by any of those bees, yeah? You really and truly have to be very careful. So, I know most of the time these yard men, they would be able to identify these things from early too. They would say, hey, you're seeing something in the tree there looking like a, you know. So, kudos to all the, to those yard men boys.

27th of June at Sammy's Resto Bar in Arima. And this one is calling all schoolmates. We are stepping out in style and dressing up like it's a graduation night. All over again, it's a food inclusive featuring Vibe City 105 FM. DJs and their personalities. Ken Simmons, J Wise, Dr. Ross, DJ Dwayne, Bass and John Boy, Sensational Sammy, and the Tusker, DJ Nigel and Antics. For tickets and reservations,

0: Bad man, I guess we're saluting you guys here. Thank you. Thank you for sending that one. That's here from Leon. Let me hear from Leon.
1: Ramona, my yard man, you have a cookie eye and 1 foot shorter than the next. We just call him Cookie, right?
2: True.
1: The man has cut the yard in such a way because of how he does walk. The grass is cut like every 2 feet. You will see one patch a little higher than the next. But when you finish, you have a kind of draft board finish to it. And
0: true.
1: I like it. Nice. I like it. So I can imagine.
0: Yeah.
1: Big up Cookie.
0: Yeah, man. Big up Cookie. So you see?

0: Ramona, I forget to tell you, sorry about that. My name is Cecilia, you're calling from Carnage.
1: Morning, darling.
0: My son is from Smith Hill, Carnage.
1: Mm-hmm.
0: And I told you his name is Richard Brown. Mm-hmm. He do landscaping. He see about your plants. He cuts the grass around the yard, outside your yard. And he also cleans up everything that he does. They cut up the grass.
1: Nice, nice.
0: The trees, the bush, whatever he does. He cleans it up after give you a proper cleaning.
1: Alright.
0: And it looks wonderful.
1: Lovely, so lovely. Kudos to
0: thank God for the work that he's doing, and yeah, he's also doing it as a job.
1: Oh yeah.
0: I thank God for that.
1: Nice. And we appreciate
0: so his name
1: them.
0: Is Richard Brown from Smith and Carnage.
1: Ah, salute to Richard Brown. That's such another voice note.
2: Good morning, Ramona. Big up to all the admin, as I say.
1: Yeah.
2: The situation is this, huh? If you look back at the history of yard work, it has always been relegated to the resident piper. Most people always used to look for the resident piper to come clean up the yard. But since the advent of society and certain things, the workload has increased, the job description has increased. I can't exactly tell you when and where it had happened, but for some time now. But the mentality of society and people have not increased, hence people always believe that anybody doing yard work is a piper, so they want to give people who do this type of work piper pay, as they say, and not understanding the level of work that some of these people have to go through to get the work done.
1: Well said.
2: Basically, that is what's going on. Society needs to evolve the mentality for society to truly grow.
1: Yeah.
2: Sadly, it's not happening the way we want it to.
1: Yeah, man. Well said, caller. For real, for real. Because that's how we knew it long time in Europe, and true. There's always somebody in the area, as you rightfully say, a piper man come in and clean the yard. You get them at $10. Because you know when you get them, that's what they're going to do with it. And now, so now when we have persons who actually doing this to earn an honest dollar, I mean, basically, I don't think you have to go and get qualified to be a yard man, but it's something you have to love and enjoy doing. But at the end of the day, I always say respect people's time. Yeah, you have to respect a workman's time. Respect his skill, his talent. And yeah,

0: to hear from Leonard quickly.
1: Good morning, my darling. I'm now tuning in to the topic. I believe I'm hearing about who does cleaning of yard. And yes. So I clean my own yard because sometimes you pay these guys to come and do whatever, and they want to do it how they want to and not how you want them to. So I just do my own thing.
0: So big up the yard woman, Lynette. Lynette, big up you too. Yeah, we saluting yard woman too. Yeah? Guys, almost time for us to shut down. Hour number two. To pay some bills and come back with more. Don't move.
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0: Hi, Ramonzi. Good morning. Happy Monday morning to you. Well, Ramonzi, the World Cup is heating up and approaching the halfway stage. After 11 days, 40 games, 27 wins, 13 draws, 116 goals. Who fasten your seatbelts, put on your television, and enjoy the next 27 days of World Cup football. Who does that? Who does that?
1: Only Moses and Caradash who does that, yeah. Trust me. Look up to you, Moses. Thank you.
2: I just do Yardman work to in Ramona, but people is going to pay girl.
1: Yeah.
2: I get a lot of that. Bad paying customers,
1: yes,
2: for
1: your
2: boss, but it's one of the good ones, eh?
1: Yeah, boy.
2: Well, good and thing, you know?
1: Yeah.
2: But it has somebody there. The man good cutter, and they want to pay for it.
1: Wow.

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0: Good afternoon and welcome to the Midday News here on CNC3 and the TVC Radio Network. I am Bavita Gopalchan. Thank you so much for joining us. Finance Secretary Patalan Roberts has begun the TT budget presentation for fiscal 2027 and is promising results-based governance while putting Tobago on a pathway to prosperity. Our Tobago correspondent Stefan Nicholas is at the Assembly Legislature in Scarborough. He tells us more.
1: There is an air of expectation around the Assembly Legislature in Scarborough today as the Tobago House of Assembly seeks to put the island on the pathway to prosperity, the theme for fiscal 2027. The administration's medium-term blueprint 2026 to 2030 was unveiled today at the budget presentation. Last year, Finance Secretary Petalan Roberts requested $3.71 billion. The THA received $2.99 billion directly and over $700 million through various ministries. Now, the Tobago People's Party has made no secret of its improved relationship under a UNC-led central government. With major projects on the card, such as a new Scarborough Secondary School, the ball is now in Finance Minister Davindra Tanku's court to see whether Tobago will get the financial backing for its plans. Stefan Nicholas, CNC3 News.
0: Thank you for that report there, Stefan. And for Food Security Secretary Wayne Clark is hopeful that the budget can advance Tobago's development.
2: We are looking for more monies.
0: We seem to be having some technical difficulties there, but that clip was a group of elderly Tobagonian women who say they hope the Tobago budget can help advance their lives. Well, Tobago business owner Leroy George says he is hoping to see more incentives for private sector businesses in today's TJ budget presentation. George, owner of Green Tobago Tour, says at least 70% of the Tobago workforce is from the public service, leaving just a small percentage of private sector businesses, including small businesses which are in need of infrastructural investments. He added that the current state of emergency is having an adverse effect on the tourism sector, which many of the small businesses depend on.
3: You are international tourists and you hear that our nation is in a state of emergency. You are not going to visit because you are not listening to the micro conversations. You are not listening to the details. You're not listening to the politics of what is going on. You just know that when you hear a state of emergency, that means something very bad is going on, whether or not that is actually true. And as a result, Tobago is suffering badly as a result of the state of emergency. A lot of us still betrayed by the Tobago East MP and the Tobago West MP who has come in the table next to him.
0: Now, George believes the SOE's effect on crime is minimal and is only inflating what he calls the ego of police officers.
3: Definitely having a more negative effect on Tobagonians. It is directly and negatively disproportionately affecting Tobagonians. Remember the NID, right? Everybody in Trinidad and Tobago know that the only real difference that's happening with the state of emergency is that the police is having unnatural levels of power, which is why you see them behaving in the way that they're behaving.
0: Well, George says the proposed 2026 Marine Park Bill is a poorly crafted bill which will restrict access to marine park areas. He believes it will lead to the privatization of Tobago beaches. We now return to a story we brought you earlier. A group of elderly women say they are eager for the budget to improve their lives.
2: Well, we are looking for more monies, especially coming to the line of the pension. Yeah, we are looking for more of that because, you know what's going on now. So we come here expecting that. That's why we are fully clothed, because we want to hear more monies for the elderly.
0: Well, the women of Canaan Bonacord Senior Activity Center say they are unable to meet all of their daily needs.
2: Medication. Sometimes you don't have it. And you see that you have to go and buy it, and you know that is very costly. And you know, people in Tobago, I don't know for Trinidad, the rest of the world, but we have chronic disease over here. It's the blood sugar, it's the pressure, it's the knee pain, it's the arthritis, it's everything, right? So we have to get just a little ease. So we have to get that money because we can't buy medication and food together. This month we buy medication, next month we buy food.
0: Well, Roberts says the THA should focus on 10 pillars, including autonomy, tourism, creative industries, and food security. To news of crime now, a 40-year-old man who was recently released from prison was killed in a drive-by shooting in St. Joseph on Sunday afternoon. Police say Quincy's Tamal was standing on Santa Teresa, Maracas, St. Joseph, near a bar around 5:40 p.m. when a car drove near him. Someone in the car shot Small several times as the car sped off. Passers-by took him to hospital where he died. Investigators say Small was acquitted of the 2020 murders of Dari Sinan and Charlene Ramkisoon at Okono Junction, Maracas, St. Joseph, as well as the unlawful possession of a gun and ammunition. Justice Nalini Singh, who presided over the matter, ruled that the recognition evidence relied on by the state was unreliable, as the killer's face was concealed by a hoodie and bandana. Let's take a short break. We'll be right back with Sport News.
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us via the World Wide Web. Indeed, thank you very much indeed to our Ramona, holding it down indeed. I say thank you very much, Almighty Father, giving us that bread of fresh air. Thank you, Almighty Creator of everything indeed. Welcome to it for the very best hours on radio, Monday to Friday, 12 noon to 4 p.m. Your musical surgeon, the ladies DJ, I'm in your company till 4. Majestic Monday, where you get more music, less everything.

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0: 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Everything Dad needs.

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Hold on. Listen. Listen. Right now, it's an honor to be here right now celebrating with you. If you are here with somebody you love, I want you to put some hearts in the air, man. Let me signal love. Signal love. Show me your hearts in the air and just rock them. Well, you know what to do. Let me rock them. It's our energy when we come down there. They say all we know is to jump and wave. So, it's in every creed and race. I want to hear all the voices. All the voices. 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

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Whoa.

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But if you are a proud Trinbagonian, show me your right hand in the air right now. Show me your right, all from the back to the front. Some people have the birth paper, the ID card. 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

0: Good afternoon. I am Walter Alibi with sports for Monday, June the 22nd, 2026. In track and field, Leah Bertrand, the 2022 national champion, produced the perfect performance to clinch a gold medal in the senior women's 100-meter sprint at the N3A's Junior and Open Track and Field Championship at the Hazeley Crawford Stadium. The simplex runner benefited from a wind-assisted 1.5 to scorch her way to the gold medal in 11.17 seconds. Reese Webster of Concord took the silver medal in 11:23, while former TNT Olympian Michelle Lee Ai took the bronze medal when she stopped the clock at 11.39 seconds. Meanwhile, Akeem Stewart of Guyana proved unstoppable on the day in the men's 100-meter dash for international seniors. His 10.62 seconds time was sufficient to hold off the Canadian pair of Keon Stanislaus, 10.76 seconds, and Nixon Kanick, 10.81 seconds for the win. And amongst the under-18s, Jaquan Douglas assured Zenit the silverware when he posted a lightning-quick 10.58 seconds, only to be followed by the fairly distant Aidan Davison, who crossed the line in 10.61 seconds for Burnley Athletics in the second position. Later, Zenit's Alex Henry left the field behind as she captured the girls' under-20 100-meter dash. Henry stopped the clock at 11.34 seconds to take the win ahead of a competitive field. Imani Mills of Memphis Pioneers secured the silver medal in 11.44 seconds, while the Kaizen Panthers' Kerry Robley took the bronze medal. In the boys' equivalent, Alex Siposad cantered to the gold medal in 10.16 seconds. He separated himself from an equally talented Trevon Stewart, who grabbed the runners-up silver medal in 10.25 seconds, which was enough to keep off third place Kadim Chenapu of Burnley Athletics in 10.29 seconds. Turning to table tennis now, and Aaron Wilson was crowned the men's singles champion of the Trinidad and Tobago Table Tennis Association's Silver Bowl Senior Championships, which took place at the Maloney Indoor Sporting Arena. Wilson, the winner of the top half of the draw, faced Malik Gopal, the winner of the bottom half of the draw, and prevailed 3-2. Wilson earlier prevailed from a field that comprised of 64 players who had to play in groups of three. But in the final showdown, Wilson edged ahead in set one with an 11-3 result that ensured he placed one hand on the crown. And with Gopal giving less resistance than in the first set, Wilson reinforced his position with a 2-0 advantage by winning the second set 11-3. Victory came with an 11-5 triumph over his counterpart to ensure he adds more silverware to his cabinet. In the OWTU road race, Alex Ikesa and Alexia John claimed the wins and secured the men's and women's titles, respectively, in the feature 20K road race of the OWTU Butler Classic, which took place on Friday in Faizabad after a seven-year hiatus. The event drew interest and led to increased participation. But on Friday, Ikesa made the trick in the 20K road race in a time of 1 hour, 7 minutes and 38 seconds to repeat as champion. Colin Pereira secured the silver medal more than 10 minutes after him, crossing the finish line in 1 hour, 17 minutes and 35 seconds, with Chris Mitchell taking third in 1 hour, 18 minutes and 17 seconds. Meanwhile, John took the top spot amongst the women in 1 hour, 31 minutes and 4 seconds, with April Francis and Nakifa Ponta taking the second and third positions, respectively. Turning to the World Cup now, and Spain, Egypt and Japan recorded decisive wins, while Uruguay, Cape Verde, Belgium and Iran shared points in the group stage. Spain hammered Saudi Arabia 4-0 at the Mercedes-Benz Stadium in Atlanta. The Spanish dominated the proceedings with a clean sheet, boosting their chances to advance in the group stage. Uruguay, however, was helped 2-2 by Cape Verde at the Hard Rock Stadium in Miami. Both teams shared points in a thrilling draw, keeping Cape Verde's hopes alive for the knockout stage, while New Zealand was dropped 3-1 by Egypt in Vancouver. The Egyptians secured an historic win with Mohamed Salah scoring and assisting, placing them atop in Group G. Meanwhile, Belgium and Iran played to a goalless draw at the Sophie Stadium in Inglewood, while Japan hammered Tunisia 4-0 at the Estadio Monterrey. That was your sport. I am Walter Alibi.
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1: Yes, you look so sharp.
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0: us open the phone lines now, 6235105. Simple question, and you could be on your way to the reunion. Let's go live. Hello, good afternoon. Welcome.
1: Hello, good afternoon, Dr.
0: Ross. Good afternoon to you. How are you going?
1: Yes, you know, happy belated Father's Day.
0: Okay, thank you. How are you going? You ready? You calling to win the ticket or you're just calling to say hello?
1: I beg you, my simple question, I'll be glad to answer.
0: All right, and if you win this ticket, you're going in Arimac or you're up in Arimac already?
1: Yeah, man.
0: Yeah, what's going on? And you have a WhatsApp? You want me to ask you the question or just give me the ticket?
1: If you can give me the ticket, I don't like free things. I like to work for what I want.
0: Yeah. I like that. You don't like no free thing. You like to work for what you have to get. I love that out here, you know. All right, let me ask you a question.
1: Yeah, Dr. Rossian, no, I'm right there without you.
0: I know that. Let me ask you a question now. Only ask you this question. Name one DJ who will be in the party. One DJ.
1: This.
0: One of the DJs.
1: This might be there.
0: All right.
1: But the one who that thinks of this. The one with J.
0: J-Wise. And John, right. Well, you're correct, you know. Bass there. So bass is there, right? So congratulations, Granny. You work for it?
1: Thank you, Dr.
0: You work for it? Granny, you WhatsApp, your full name to the WhatsApp. You have the WhatsApp number, right?
1: No, I don't know internet.
0: All right. Don't worry. I go full it in for you. I know your full name. All right?
1: Yeah, but Virginia Joseph, I don't know the address.
0: It's just a phone number, so I'll use it, Virginia Joseph.
1: Have a phone number.
0: All right, so congratulations, Granny, congratulations. You're going to the reunion, all right?
1: Thank you.
0: All right, darling, blessings to you indeed. And simple like that, you know, she's heading to the reunion. No, I was just giving her the ticket because, you know, that is Granny. But she said no, she's a woman, she want to work for what she had to get. She want a free thing, independent thing. Answer the question, and so she's heading to the reunion. Simple as that. All right, thank you very much,
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0: Rush Hour. Rush Hour, good afternoon.
1: Oh, it's such an honor to be here with you, Doctor. Dr. Rush. Yes.
0: It's my pleasure to have you inside.
1: Thank you.
0: And of course, it's a pleasure to have you inside the last days. Of course, Rochelle, tell us a little bit about you. Tell us a little bit about you, because people hearing your name, the same here, but this name sounds familiar.
1: Uh-huh.
0: This name sounding like a name that's trending. So what's going on? Tell us a little bit about you before we dive into your music.
1: Well, this year marks 13 years I've been doing music.
0: How much?
1: 13.
0: 13?
1: Yeah. I've been part of Imogen Company for a very long time.
0: Right.
1: And I've been working in studios with so many producers down here.
0: Yeah,
1: I have to shout out Johan and Madlibso, Johan and Kern one time, because they're the guys who brought me this song today. But yeah, I've just been working and creating in studios for so long.
0: Yeah.
1: But when I started doing content, took over.
0: So I've been
1: mixing drinks, collaborating with different artists.
0: Yeah.
1: And really putting my focus into content creation. All the while I was still doing music, but I always kind of focused more on posting fun content side.
0: There's a balance.
1: Yeah, now I told myself this year I'm going to start releasing more music again and showing that side of me.
0: All right.
1: So, here we are.
0: And here we are. And that name, Rochelle. Tell us, that's what the government name, or that's the name that you give yourself?
1: Rochelle is my government name.
0: Rochelle is the government.
1: The Chades is the one I give myself.
0: It's actually
1: Chadu.
0: Okay.
1: But I decided to switch to U for a Z because I thought it sounded cool. but you could call me Rochelle. That is my government name.
0: That's the government. So Rochelle. All right. So Rochelle, now let's jump into and dive into a little bit of the history of the music where Rochelle is concerned. We know you as a TikToker, as an influencer.
1: Yeah.
0: You know, so tell us about the music. Now, when did you start to sing?
1: I've been writing since I was 14.
0: Oh, so you're a writer first before
1: writing is my first love.
0: Okay.
1: That's what kind of... That and music came hand in hand, but just writing music first is like, that's my passion.
0: When did you discover that was your passion? Was it in school? What school you attended?
1: In school, probably. Holy Name.
0: Holy Name.
1: In school, I used to write during all my classes.
0: You're a convent girl.
1: I mean, if you wanna call me that, sure, I'll take it. I'm very proud of my alma mater.
0: Ah!
1: So I will take it.
0: So that's a Holy Name?
1: Shout out to all my Holy Name people.
0: Holy Name on the Charlotte. All right. So it started there, then you discovered that you have that talent for writing.
1: Yeah, so I started, you know, just putting melodies to my words, really. And I went and decided it was a good idea to join Digital Rising Stars.
0: All right.
1: I did that, and that is kind of what led me into learning more about the industry, and I met a lot of people from Digital Rising Stars.
0: Okay, and that one thing led to the other.
1: One thing

0: being part of Imogen Company.
1: So when is that all a result of writing? You started writing and then you
0: writing
1: ended up on Digicel.
0: Yeah, basically. I loved writing, and then I was like, well, I love to sing too, and then I just started.
1: You merged it together.
0: Yeah, everything just merged into what I am now.
1: What was the first song that you actually released publicly?
0: The first song I released was called No Talking. No Talking, probably.
1: No Talking.
0: It was probably when, 2014,
1: wow.
0: I think. 2014. I'm not looking that old. I'll take it. Yeah, but I've been doing this for a long time.
1: So I'm not going to say ever since leaving Kupolini last year. You know what I mean?
0: I'll take it.
1: Oh my goodness, Rochelle Dion. Well, all right.
0: So you learn one thing, I will.
1: You ain't looking so at all.
0: All right. I'll take it.
1: So, with that being said and done, you have me now speechless here in the corner. So, you, what was the name of that song? No Talking. And that talking,
0: no talking
1: led to one thing led to the other.
0: All that talking led to collaborating with a lot of producers down here. One of the main producers I've been working with for a long time is Advocate Productions.
1: Right.
0: Kit Israel. So, shout out to him.
1: Well, that's up here.
0: Yeah. And then Johan, who's part of Madlib. So, I've been working with him from the time he had... We jamming still. Ultimate Rejects.
1: Yeah.
0: I was in studio working with Johan all throughout that time.
1: All right.
0: So it's been a while.
1: It's been a journey.
0: Yeah.
1: And
0: I just haven't stopped.
1: All right, great. And yeah. you're here now to release this particular track. From it's Rochelle Trans Tobago, world at large. It's Rochelle Chads. What I call her Rochelle.
0: Rochelle Chads.
1: It's actually Rochelle Chads. All right, so that's our CHEDZ, correct?
0: Yeah.
1: All right, so it's Rochelle Chads. You know, on Madlib, so it's called
0: Shush. Shut up your mouth, Anoy.
1: So let's take a little bit of the shush. Shut up your mouth. Anoy, let's take it in. We'll jump back in. Let's dissect this a little bit.

0: na yun, the lyrics of this song na ba? The lyrics of this song. It very instructive. I'm gonna use the word instructive. I'm presuming now that you wrote this song.
1: Actually, it was...
0: What?
1: So, Kern and Johan is a writing producer team, right? They've been releasing so many songs for the Carnival. Gone, Much Love, they're so talented. And they had this song sitting down for 3 years.
0: Right.
1: They didn't have an artist to sing it at the time.
0: Right.
1: So 3 years, this song has been in the making.
0: Right.
1: Kern presented the idea to me. We were in studio. So they had the idea.
0: They had everything. Yeah.
1: We just got into studio, recorded it. I put my little flair into it, and it is what it is. But I have to give them the kudos for creating this.
0: So they were the creatives behind this.
1: Yeah, for sure.
0: All right, and when you heard the first, when you read the demo,
1: I was like, absolutely, this fits my vibe.
0: Who voiced the demo?
1: I'm really not sure.
0: I don't know.
1: But what I listen to is the words,
0: right.
1: The words, the melodies,
0: mm-hmm.
1: and I know I could have seen myself
0: doing this.
1: I know it fits my vibe, and yeah, the rest is history. We got to work right away.
0: Is this track released already online?
1: Yeah.
0: YouTube? Does it have a video as yet?
1: Not a video yet.
0: A lyrical.
1: But it's coming. We have an audio track on YouTube.
0: Have an audio track on YouTube.
1: Yeah, so definitely go and like and subscribe, please.
0: Okay. So if people want to follow you on things like that on your socials, what are your handles?
1: Everything is at Rochelle Chades.
0: At Rochelle.
1: R O C H E L L E C H E D Z.
0: Instagram, TikTok, everything.
1: Everything.
0: And there's some very creative video because you are also a content creator.
1: Yeah.
0: And what you want, one would call an influencer.
1: I guess, if you want to call it that.
0: Influencer.
1: I just like to have fun. I'm making a drink, you know, and a little funny skit.
0: Incidentally,
1: it's just fun.
0: Just this morning, I was scrolling through the scrolls, as we call the scrolls,
1: right.
0: You know, and I came across one of your videos. I said, I just started laugh. I said, yeah, this girl altered something. And here we are today. You walk straight into my studio today. I was like, wow.
1: I love that.
0: You see how you say that is what you call creative. I love that. So people, you can go on her page, you can follow her, give us those handles again.
1: Rochelle Chades, ROCHELLECHEDZ.
0: So people want to book you for either platform, you're singing and things like that. How can they get onto you? Do you have management? What is what?
1: I'm actually handling my own thing right now.
0: No middle person?
1: Not anymore.
0: Okay,
1: I tried it.
0: So you're handling your own bookings and things like that?
1: Yes. So you can reach out to my email is on my socials.
0: Great.
1: DM me.
0: So you heard that. Any advice to young and upcoming artists? Because you're in this business since 2014, and that's a good while now.
1: Yeah.
0: Right, you qualify to give advice.
1: I mean, the one thing I would say is the one thing that I've done is just never stop. You know, there's a lot of lows, there's a lot of struggles. It's not always going to be great moments, but you just have to keep going, keep persisting.
0: Yeah.
1: Consistency is everything. And that's it.
0: Somewhat like life. You have to keep going.
1: Constant up and downs, constant highs and lows.
2: Majestic Monday blessings with Dr. Ross. And Dr. Ross, you see that, what you said there just now?
0: Mm.
2: With you scrolling through the young lady's page, and now she's in the studio with you.
0: Yeah.
2: That was the Lord talking to you. That was the Lord talking to you.
0: That's the Lord talking to me?
1: I believe so, you know.
0: What did the Lord say there, right?
1: He sent you a sign. He said,
0: She's coming. He right, right?
1: He's right.
0: Yeah, right. So you see, so, and I'm inviting her to sing some Christmas
1: parts
0: as well.
1: Maybe I might juggle.
0: I dabble. Yeah. I have a lot of course. Plenty.
1: Let's do something for Christmas.
0: Let's.
1: I ready?
0: Let's go in studio. She's ready. I'm ready. So we go look for something.
1: All right.
0: So you see, Trinidad Vega, we released this here. So we all do something.
1: Okay.
0: All right. Good. So that's it there. Let's take up one or two calls inside. Hello, good afternoon. Welcome.
3: Hello, good job.
0: That person happy.
2: Dr. Ross, Granny win a ticket on Sammy Soul last week.
0: Like,
2: what ticket Granny going to win? Granny win a ticket last week on Sammy Soul.
0: Yes. Granny won a ticket. Granny, you didn't tell me you won a ticket on Sammy Show. And you won a ticket here and I done set it up already. Granny, I didn't know you won a ticket, Granny. Nah, man, Granny, not easy. Granny win ticket last week. I'd call back today and win her next ticket.
1: Granny wanted to do giveaways of her own.
0: Granny, I will look into that and see if Granny really won a ticket last week and see what happens. Hello, good afternoon, welcome. I got Rochelle inside. All right. So, I love your advice. And once again, tell us your handles again.
1: Rochelle Shades, Instagram, TikTok, Facebook.
0: Anyone you would like to say thank you to before I let you go?
1: Thank you to my followers. Thank you to Karen and Johan for making this happen. Thank you to my super duper love of my life. My better half for supporting me.
0: I hope he's listening.
1: Yeah, I hope he's listening too, you know. I hope he hears. I'm waiting for a call after this.
0: Right, I hope he's listening because he's got a very talented better half.
1: Yeah, understand.
0: And of course, and content. If he was sitting, he'll get the content.
1: Yeah,
0: he'll see me wronged up. We're doing Christmas. They don't want time.
1: He would like that.
0: Yeah.
1: A good para.
0: We might trim on all as well. I want to say thank you very much for stopping by, Rochelle. And
1: thanks to you too.
0: Of course, and our doors are open. When you have things, you just like, on this song, it's going all the way. It's a beautiful song.
1: Thank you.
0: And we're going to be hearing it.

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0: Granny win a ticket on Sammy Soul last week.
1: Huh?
0: How much ticket Granny going to win? Granny win a ticket last week on Sammy Soul.
1: Granny won a ticket last week on Sammy Soul. So Granny won a ticket. Double check there. Double check this thing.
2: Yes, Dr. Ross. Granny won a ticket last week.

0: All right, let's see who we got on the line. Hello, good afternoon, welcome.
1: Good afternoon, good afternoon.
0: Good afternoon to you.
1: Ali say love you, Ali.
0: Hey, Ali, love you, Ali, love you, Ali. Welcome inside, indeed, it's glad to have you inside. So, okay, so you're calling to win this ticket?
1: Of course.
0: All right, wonderful. I'm going to ask you one, the same question that I asked Granny. I'm going to ask you, name one of the DJs that's going to be there at the reunion.
1: Well, one and the number one and the world's best one is DJ Dr. Ross.
0: Oh, my God.
1: He was running on a Friday.
0: Oh, gosh. Ticket hand.
1: I mean, singing and pick up and saucer.
0: Oh, my God. You have been blushing, yeah. All right. Yes, you're quite correct. Yes. The Minister of Plates, Stick Up and Saucer, the ladies DJ Dr. Ross. Yes, yes, yes. You're quite correct. Ali, send me a full name, please. All right? Send me a full name. Congratulations. You're heading to the reunion. All right?
1: Thank you, darling. Much love and blessings.
0: So send me a full... send me a full name now, okay, Ali?
1: Yes, I can get it on my name on the radio.
0: No, send it. I want to...

0: ticket already.
1: Yeah, we saw.
0: So I don't mind.
1: Yeah. We sort it out. Open the lines and somebody called in and won that ticket. Let's go live. Hello, good afternoon.
2: Best car will be there.
1: We know Best car will be there.

0: She won a ticket with JY's, all right? So she's already there. She's inside. All right, let's open the line. 623-5105 or 624-7729. Mm-hmm.
1: But you know, Dr. Ross, that's not fair. There is nothing that said you couldn't win more than one ticket, okay? And frankly, people should be receiving a pair of tickets so that the host doesn't have to take care of a guest. So you really should be winning a pair. You should not take away Granny's ticket because she has already won it.
0: All right, let me make this clear. We have, for those who have just to join us, let me make this very clear. It's my responsibility to say this because by now everybody knows. Once you won a ticket, you cannot win more than one. One ticket per winner. And that's the rules that has been here for years. And everybody knows that. One ticket per winner. All right? So it's one. That's the rules. I go by the rules. It's one. If you won a ticket before, then you can't win one again. She won one last thing. That means she already has one inside. So based on the rules, one ticket per person that you won. All right? All right. Now, they have another rule too, you know. Repetitive winners is our next thing. But the rule is, she won a ticket already.

0: underestimate Granny. You know,
1: Abundant, yes.
0: Watch it, you know. She may have a little friend on the side there, loving the house.
1: There, yeah, Granny might bring her bird in, truth, yes? But one thing with Granny, she's paying for your thing. She won a ticket, she's inside already. She won a ticket last week with J-Wise. Hello, good afternoon, welcome. Love there. 623-5105 or 624-7729. Congratulations to Ali, though. Ali called in and won herself that ticket. Let's see, voice notes.
2: And is that one ticket per event?
1: One ticket
2: per event. Or one ticket ever, period. You have to be clear.
1: It's one ticket per event. One ticket per event. Not one ticket forever. One ticket per event, all right? So it's one ticket per event.

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0: Okay, then. I got you. And you still owe me.
1: Well, when you come back to the dad, when you come back to the dad, sweetheart. All right, just let me know when you're coming to the dad, all right? Your thing right there waiting on you.

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0: I want to bring a woman who full of flavor. 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

going to say thank you for all those who called in today, send out your greetings and so much more, as we do it right here. I say do unto others as you would like others to do unto you. Most of all, live and let live, all right? Until tomorrow, please, God, at 12 noon. Have a blessed and a safe fun, the musical season. Dr. Ross, I'm about to leave the building. The 4 p.m. news headlines, it's coming up next. And it's coming to you with the kind compliments of Republic Bank Limited and Bhagwan Singh's heart.

0: Good afternoon. I'm Doris Polo with headline news on CNC3 and the TBC Radio Network. In local developments, Minister in the Ministry of Housing, Philip Alexander, is defending police actions following the arrest of activist Alyssa Philip during Labor Day celebrations in Faizabad. Despite attempts to reach several government officials on the matter, Alexander was the only one to weigh in on the development up till news time. Alexander says while he remains a strong supporter of free speech, the issue goes beyond freedom of expression. He is accusing some protesters of provoking law enforcement and says the matter is being unfairly linked to the government, which has no authority over police operations. Drawing on his own experience as an activist, Alexander says protests during a state of emergency require caution and respect for law enforcement. As Penelope Beckles approaches her first anniversary as head of the People's National Movement next Monday, the party's lady vice chairman, Dr. Nian Gatsby-Dolly, is defending her tenure. Gatsby-Dolly says some within the party have waged what she calls a media war against their own leader. The criticism flared over the weekend when Beckles was photographed with UNC Finance Minister Dave Tanku at Labor Day celebrations in Faizabad. After a female activist questioned the photo, Gatsby-Dolly pushed back, warning that attempts to undermine Beckles outside constitutional rules are misguided and harmful to the party. She urged members to put the PNM above personal ambition, declaring, "United we stand, divided we fall." Over to Tobago, business owner Leroy George is hoping to see more incentives for private sector business in today's THA budget presentation. George, the owner of Green Tobago Tour, says at least 70% of the island's workforce is from the public service, leaving just a small percentage of private sector businesses, which are in need of infrastructural investments. He added that the current state of emergency is having an adverse effect on the tourism sector, which many of the small businesses depend on.
1: You are international tourists and you hear that a nation is in a state of emergency. You are not going to visit because you are not listening to the micro conversations. You are not listening to the details. You're not listening to the politics of what is going on. You just know that when you hear a state of emergency, that means something very bad is going on, whether or not that is actually true. And as a result, Tobago is suffering badly as a result of the state of emergency. A lot of us feel betrayed by the Tobago East MP and the Tobago West MP who has come in the table next to him.
0: To some regional news, President Irfan Ali has made a direct pitch to Sandals Resorts International to bring its world-famous brand to Guyana. Speaking at a corporate launch, Ali challenged Sandals CEO Adam Stewart to help build the brand's number one eco-destination. Ali says Guyana's rich biodiversity and cultural heritage offer an unmatched tourism investment opportunity. And now for a look internationally. British Prime Minister Keir Starmer has announced his resignation after mounting pressure from within his Labour Party. Starmer says he will remain as caretaker Prime Minister until a new leader is selected. Former Greater Manchester Mayor Andy Burnham is widely expected to replace him after confirming he will seek the Labour leadership. Starmer led Labour to a landslide election victory in 2024, but declining public support and growing unrest within the party weakened his position. Stay tuned for another news update at the top of the hour and for comprehensive coverage in our major newscast at 7 p.m. on CNC3 and across all digital platforms.
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Sensational Sammy. He has the music and the personality to stop you at all points.

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1: 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Thanks for your patience. We'll be taking off very shortly. You should be wheels up in about 40 minutes. And due to a bumpy ride, snacks and beverage service has been suspended. AC has given us some trouble. Sorry, folks. And Wi-Fi is out. And so is the entertainment. Yeah, I'm sorry about the smell, folks. We are aware.
2: I know.
1: Just one more quick note. We are going to have to deplane.
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1: I don't know how I let this happen. The girl next door, you know? I don't know what to do.
2: So it wasn't you.

0: singer. So yeah, we're coming back with more. Keep the WhatsApp coming in. 3881051. Let's go.
1: Canvas Concert. 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
1: What is the meaning of
0: unplugged?
1: What is the meaning of the system? And the code, the conduct. What is going on? Come on.
0: Canvas Concert. Unplugged.
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2: Hey, folks, thanks for your patience. 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We are aware.
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3: 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I'm Doris Polo with headline news on CNC3 and the TBC Radio Network. In local developments, mother-daughter duo Alyssa Phillip and Camille Carrasquero have returned to court today for the second time in under a month following the arrest during Labor Day celebrations in Faizabad. They were each granted $60,000 station bail after their detention on Friday. They will reappear in court on July 20th. Now, police say the women tried to join an unauthorized march during the Labor Day procession. Phillip now faces charges including leading a march, disorderly behavior and resisting arrest. Carrasquero is accused of failing to disperse, obstructing an officer and resisting arrest. Their attorney disputes the police's account, insisting video evidence and witness statements note they were part of the authorized procession. Both women maintain their innocence. The two were first charged on May 27th after a protest outside the DPP's office in Port of Spain. Philip, who leads a campaign called 19 Bullets, 19 Protests, has been demanding police accountability for the January 20th police killing of Joshua Samaru and severe injury of his partner Kaya Sili, who is currently standing trial in connection with the incident. A Laramine family of seven, including three children, is trying to rebuild after a Sunday morning fire destroyed the upper level of their two-story home and damaged other parts of the structure. Aliyah Small and her mother Alicia Mohammed escaped after spotting flames racing through the upstairs apartment, but not before desperately calling on neighbors for help. Small was injured by pieces of glass as she rushed to secure the house. She's still traumatized following the incident.
4: Last night I tried to sleep. And honestly, like every time even with my eye open, I hear my mom and I screaming for help. And like I seeing like the flames and the glass burning and everything just burning and, you know. So I tried to get sleep last night and I couldn't sleep properly because it's like I keep hearing it over and over. It's very traumatic and I wouldn't wish this on anybody, you know. So it's like, what to do now, where to go from now?
3: Tobago business owner Leroy George is hoping to see more incentives for private sector business in today's THA budget presentation. George, the owner of Green Tobago Tour, says at least 70% of the island's workforce is from the public service, leaving just a small percentage of private sector businesses, which are in need of infrastructural investments. He added that the current state of emergency is having an adverse effect on the tourism sector, which many of the small businesses depend on. To some regional news, Venezuela is doubling down on its push for a united Latin America and Caribbean. On the region's official Day of Unity, Foreign Minister Ivan Gil Pinto affirmed the country's commitment to building a strong sovereign bloc. In a statement commemorating the historic 1819 Angostura Conference, Gil Pinto said the Bolivarian government will continue working towards social justice and self-determination for all regional nations. And now for a look internationally. Instagram is exploring what they call the next frontier for its app, and it may look a bit old school. Launched Monday, the Meta-owned social media platform is now offering horizontal video on Instagram for TV. Instagram TV allows viewers to watch social videos on their big screen TVs at home. The company soon plans to add longer form episodic storytelling and live creator experiences. 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
5: Good afternoon. I am Walter Alibi with sports for Monday, June 22nd, 2026. In track and field, Leah Burchard, the 2022 national champion, produced the perfect performance to clinch the gold medal in the senior women's 100 meter sprint at the N3A's Junior and Open Track and Field Championship at the Hazley Crawford Stadium. The simplex runner benefited from a wind assisted 1.5 to scorch her way to the gold medal in 11.17 seconds. Webster of Concord took the silver medal in 11:23, while former TNT Olympian Michelle Lee Ai took the bronze medal when she stopped the clock at 11.39 seconds. Meanwhile, Akeem Stewart of Guyana proved unstoppable on the day in the men's 100-meter dash for international seniors. His 10.62 seconds time was sufficient to hold off the Canadian pair of Keon Stanislaus, 10.76 seconds, and Nixon Canick, 10.81 seconds for the win. And amongst the under-18s, Jaquan Douglas assured the net the silverware when he posted a lightning-quick 10.58 seconds, only to be followed by the fairly distant Aidan Davison, who crossed the line in 10.61 seconds for Burnley Athletics in the second position. Later, Zenit's Alex Henry left the field behind as she captured the girls' under-20 100-meter dash. Henry stopped the clock at 11.34 seconds to take the win ahead of a competitive field. Imani Mills of Memphis Pioneers secured the silver medal in 11.44 seconds, while the Kaizen Panthers' Kerry Robley took the bronze medal. In the boys' equivalent, Alex Sipasad cantered to the gold medal in 10.16 seconds. He separated himself from an equally talented Trevon Stewart, who grabbed the runners-up silver medal in 10.25 seconds, which was enough to keep off third place Kadim Chenapu of Burnley Athletics in 10.29 seconds. Turning to table tennis now, and Aaron Wilson was crowned the men's singles champion of the Trinidad and Tobago Table Tennis Association's Silver Bowl Senior Championships, which took place at the Maloney Indoor Sporting Arena. Wilson, the winner of the top half of the draw, faced Malik Gopal, the winner of the bottom half of the draw, and prevailed 3-2. Wilson earlier prevailed from a field that comprised of 64 players who had to play in groups of three. But in the final showdown, Wilson edged ahead in set one with an 11-3 result that ensured he placed one hand on the crown. And with Gopal giving less resistance than in the first set, Wilson reinforced his position with a 2-0 advantage by winning the second set 11-3. Victory came with an 11-5 triumph over his counterpart to ensure he adds more silverware to his cabinet. In the OWTU road race, Alex Ikesa and Alexia John claimed the wins and secured the men's and women's titles, respectively, in the feature 20K road race of the OWTU Butler Classic, which took place on Friday in Faizabad after a 7-year hiatus. The event drew interest and led to increased participation. But on Friday, Ikesa made the trick in the 20K road race in a time of 1 hour, 7 minutes and 38 seconds to repeat as champion. Colin Pereira secured the silver medal more than 10 minutes after him, crossing the finish line in 1 hour, 17 minutes and 35 seconds, with Chris Mitchell taking third in 1 hour, 18 minutes and 17 seconds. Meanwhile, John took the top spot amongst women in 1 hour, 31 minutes and 4 seconds, with April Francis and Nakifa Ponter taking the second and third positions, respectively. Turning to the World Cup now, and Spain, Egypt and Japan recorded decisive wins, while Uruguay, Cape Verde, Belgium and Iran shared points in the group stage. Spain hammered Saudi Arabia 4-0 at the Mercedes-Benz Stadium in Atlanta. The Spanish dominated the proceedings with a clean sheet, boosting their chances to advance in the group stage. Uruguay, however, was helped 2-2 by Cape Verde at the Hard Rock Stadium in Miami. Both teams shared points in a thrilling draw, keeping Cape Verde's hopes alive for the knockout stage, while New Zealand was dropped 3-1 by Egypt in Vancouver. The Egyptians secured an historic win with Mohamed Salah scoring and assisting, placing them atop in Group G. Meanwhile, Belgium and Iran played to a goalless draw at the Sophie Stadium in Inglewood, while Japan hammered Tunisia 4-0 at the Estadio Monterrey. That was your sport. I am Walter Alibi.
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Big up, big up, big up. All right, when we come back, folks, we're going to touch on the front seat, back seat, good service, bad service. We want to hear from you guys. Give us a call. That's coming up right after these.

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Lord. His mom passed away, and we are wishing him and the family all the strength to get past this difficult time. To Mr. Wendell Ward, licensing office, condolences from all of us here. You know, he's a true 105er, and condolences to the entire family, and may the good Lord give you the strength to get by in this difficult time. Yeah? Yeah, so it's really tough to lose a mother. Trust me, that pain is unbearable. Every day I, you know, could wish, could do, see her face, talking about my mother. You know, so I know how you feel, brother. And, you know, you have our support, yeah, Wendell. And see you later. All right, pass by later and you know. Whew. 525 on time, Vibe City 105 FM. You know, let's, yeah, Wendell, I know.

0: Yeah, what's happening with you guys? Never hear what's happening. What's happening? How was the weekend? How was the Father's Day? How was everyone? Let's go. 623-5105, 624-7729. Hello, hi, and good afternoon.
1: It's Tommy, what happened? Hey, Wally, boy.
0: Hey, Wally, what's happening in Trinidad and Tobago, boy?
1: Well,
0: what's happening,
1: going, eh? Boy?
0: What's going on?
1: I'm talking about this march at Tandong in Faizabad. This little girl went down there like the big bad wolf. And after she get arrested and come out, she come out like a lamb. I want to know what the police and them tell she to either threaten she or whatever. All of a sudden now, she start marching on the march again. The 19 is the last day she marching. Something ain't added up there at all. This girl come out different after that look up. You know, I say to her, okay, now the senator has to get permission now to march on Labor Day. But the only group for them lock up is the little girl group. Something in another place, I mean, that's my problem, ladies. Thank you.
0: I hear you.

0: 0818-388-1051. Okay, let's go. Front seat, back seat, good service, bad service. Good afternoon. Hello.
1: Oi, oi, oi.
0: Oi, oi, oi. What's happening, bro?
1: By back seat, by.
0: Oh, boy. Oh.
1: Them police and them will lock up them people because what they were saying last night on the news, they asked permission. And if they ask for permission, which means the whole OWTU squad have permission already, so they wasn't doing anything wrong. Why they pull? Why so much police out to brutalize the people?
0: Boy, I honestly don't really have the info on this particular one, but I may look it up. But it, from what you're saying, it ain't sounding too good.
1: It's not sounding good because it looked like they're targeting the people. And then when I'm looking at the eye on the news there, you get them station bill. So they don't know that they're in the wrong already.
0: But, I mean, the police have their information. And listen, be mindful, we're inside an SOE and some of...
1: Yeah, I agree. I've been mindful in an SOE, but how come they didn't stop the marching in Faizabad?
0: Boy, I can't say that.
1: Understand what I'm saying? OWTU, they asked permission, which one of the members was saying they asked permission, and they gave them the all clear, all they could match with us. So then what's happening with that?
0: I hear you, sir. Okay.
1: It had too much of double standards. Too much.
0: It's okay. All right, bro. Love it.
1: Yeah, all the rest.
0: 6235.

0: No, and it's very simple. You have good news, someone did something for you good, you get good service, call and put the person, people situation in the front seat. Or if you got bad service somewhere, you know, you want to highlight it, call and put the person or people or situation in the back seat. Give us a little backstory, and that's it, all right? Call 623-5105 or 624-7729, or you can use the WhatsApp machine 388-1051. Either way, we accommodate you at this time. So we have some hits here on the WhatsApp. Let's check out, let's hear what's happening. Let's go.
1: Yeah, Sammy, I want to put labor board in the back seat, or they just saying down there across Duke Street, or they doing nothing with all the time just getting cut off a taxpayer's money. Give up and do all your job and see the condition that people working on them for the Spain, and also the fire service. Some of these stores has a fire hazard and all they want to get up off all their seat and come and look and see what's going on in Port of Spain. And I want to put Nine Eye in the front seat this evening. I want to put you, baby girl, because you are so talented. But I want to put your mother and those around you, your manager, and the adults around you in the back seat, because that talent is stifling it with this kind of acceptance that they're leading you down that path. So I want to put them in the back seat, and you stay up, keep your head up, and stay in the front seat because you're very talented, baby girl.
0: We going again.
2: Hey, Sammy. Good evening, boy. Afternoon, sir. I two back seat. The regional corporation, them are back seat. I give them a back seat.
0: Why?
2: We call for a truck today to empty a cesspit, and they tell you they have no truck. All the truck on them dumb. You understand? After that, now we call a come and begin again. I want to call the company name, but we give that company a back seat too. We call them and they say they're coming. They want location, wherever, we send that. Bam, we send that. We ask them, why is the price? Because we want to prepare for them. They come and they tell me $800. When they come and they watch whatever it is, how the thing situated, they tell me I had to give them $700 again. So I come up to $1,500. So apparently they want me to pay for their mistake. So back it for that company. When we ask them, where is $700 for? They said that is for location. I don't know where is that. So backseat for the regional corporation and backseat for that company.

0: Ой-ой-ой!
1: Там не Pleasant Greening. I want to put Argentina and Messi in the front seat.
0: Of course!
1: For Spain, Algeria, another hat-trick.

0: Well, by I have a front seat.
1: Go right ahead. What's up?
0: You see the resto and this thing was coming up.
1: The reunion?
0: This special reunion.
1: Yeah, yeah, yeah.
0: Boy, I give you front seat for the last one. Boy, I go be there for this one.
1: Yeah, sure.
0: Take it inside.
1: Inside. All right, bro. I'll see you on Saturday. All right? Love it.

0: whole movie. All right, let me go again. Who is this? Hey.
1: Hey, good afternoon. I start in the back and I'll hear this evening. I want to know why we can't put Pascal in the back of the class. He like a man that don't understand rejection. Everybody who will date us tell him about don't call, don't text, don't leave no voice note. And he's still leaving voice note. At our party, we don't want him there, he's showing up. Why this man just don't understand and nobody want him around?
0: I honestly just feel sorry for him. And I know there's something we can do to assist him somewhere. I mean, he might be annoying us, but on the next note, we might be all that he have, you know. And he's screaming out, he's speaking out. And why, you know, me personally just look beyond what you're telling me and, you know, try and grab where it

0: Not an old though. Alright, let me go again. Front seat, back seat, good service, bad service, let's go.
1: Sonny, I'm gonna put you under the police service in the back seat.
0: Why?
1: For targeting this little young lady called Alicia Phillip. Just before the lock up that little young lady, Sammy, the commissioner of police shake this young lady's hand. And soon after this, the commissioner of police went off Suzette Martin Commissary Squad and arrest the young lady. Is that what went on? The commissioner of police just shake the young lady hand. And soon after that, Suzette Martin, which is called, come and arrest the young lady. Backseat for Suzette Martin, and she scored, and she said that Rotter Island. She was invited by Mr. Anaset and Mr. Abdullah. So you had to get invitation to come to Labor Day match now? I'm up front seat for Ramona. I had a ball Saturday night with Ramona. Pinpoint Fountain. Front seat for Ramona. Front seat for Ramona. All the front seat for Ramonzi.
0: Happy to hear about that. Nice man. Ramona, front seat. Oh boy. You're going again. Let's go. Hey.
2: Sammy, good evening. Backseat for all them police who lock up a young lady. And to the people who give them the orders, because I come from the higher heights, backseat for all you too. That real off.
0: I missed that whole, I saw it, but I really didn't get a chance to really examine or zoom into it, but I saw the little commotion on social media. But folks, I want you guys to remember we're inside ISOE, and some of our rights are suspended, you know, under the laws, so we can't move normal. And let's listen, because, you know, you just say I was picking up for the police could defend us. I just need you guys to understand that. We are in ISOE, so be careful the choices that we make and you know, how we do what we do. Some of our rights are suspended. You may want to look it up and see what you could do or what you cannot do in these times. Not normal times, you know. All right, let me go again.
3: Sammy, good evening. A blessed week to you. And a blessed evening. Digicel, back seat.
0: Why?
3: Below the muffler. Because they're only taking off channels. Every few months, they're taking off channels. And they're not reducing the fees. Okay? They take off four already. They're taking off four more just now, before the end of the month. And next one, they're taking out a next one. ABC, CBS, all these channels, they're taking off, and they're not putting back channels. That's madness. Well, then reduce the fees.
0: That sounds like the thing to do.

0: should be a reflection in the course as well, you know, because we're not bringing those packages, we drop the fee. So I understand what you're saying, you know, but boy. Hey, 623-5105-624-7729. I don't know. Front seat, back seat, you know. All the backers right here on the vibe, you know. Trust me. Monday, oh my goodness. Yo.
1: For them insurance, and then when people get in accident, they're coming to tell you about 50-50 now and all kind of foolishness. Backseat for them insurance and them. Because it come like it ain't making sense you pay insurance. Because when you get in an accident, they're telling you they ain't respect the police report. Backseat for them.
0: Papa. What's going on here, boy? What's going on here? Hi, good afternoon. You're live on the vibe. Hello.
2: Hello.
0: Hello, good afternoon.
2: Hello. Hello.
0: Hi, good afternoon.
2: Good afternoon, sir.
0: You're getting the feedback. Lower the radio and listen to us on the phone. Right.
2: Hello, sir.
0: Yes.
2: Good afternoon, sir.
0: Much better. Good afternoon, sir. Welcome.
2: I find you always on the fence, you know. Careful. Defending the police.
0: I am not defending no police, brother. What's going on? Hey, all I'm just saying to you guys, I'm not defending no police. I didn't see. I don't know all the little whatever happened occurred down there. I said what I said. I don't know. What I stated, that be mindful that we are in a SOE, and you know, our rights are suspended, some of them. So that's all I said. I'm not defending police. Means a police right, means a somebody wrong.

0: what you're about.
1: Sammy, I want to put you in the back seat right now for that foolishness you're talking. Because the young lady was invited. She was invited.
0: See?
1: Come on, SOE or not. If that was the problem, then everybody should have been arrested. It should have no Labor Day march on that day. Well, come on. Don't do that.
0: Hey, ma'am, don't take it out on me. As I said, I don't know anything of the situation. All I'm saying, and I will say it again, we ought to be mindful that we're in our SOE and some of our rights are suspended. And I don't know how else to translate that or how else to say it. That's all I'm saying. I'm not defending nobody. I'm not saying it's who fought. I don't even know what went on. I was fried fish. I was having Father's Day thing. Me know what's going on. I swear. Only don't come at me. Don't swing at me. Don't swing at me. I don't know. Hey.
2: All I remember too that man did a lot of the commissioner of police officer. So she locking up anybody. If you guys can't try lock up the commissioners, you have no one. And commissioners here is my lock up here now. The better breaks.
0: Hey, boy, this is a real hot issue, boy. What's going on? Papa, hey.
3: First thing first, I put in Sammy, the Restoba, and the team in the front seat. Nice settings last night. Nice karaoke. Great vibes. Father's Day night was good last night by Sammy, boy. Keep up the good work.
0: Thank you, man.
3: And I wish you all the best. Goodness all the time. Hey. One love. Cat from Tong, I was here.
0: Hey, Cat from Port of Spain. Not, yes, you remind me, but to put everyone, all fathers, all the real fathers out there, grandfathers, stepfathers, father figures, ladies, mothers who act in the role of fathers. And I hope you guys enjoyed your Father's Day. And on behalf of Vibe City 105 FM, Sensational Sammy, thanks for, you know, supporting the Daddy Yoki. We had a time. We had a really good time. So folks came from near and far. Thank you for once again supporting Daddy Yoki. We had a wonderful time on behalf of the whole rest of our family. Thank you. All right, front seat for everybody. Love it, y'all. All right, so back, we're going back to the back of the hell now. Let me go. Let me hear this. Who is this? Hey.
4: Sammy, good afternoon.
0: Good afternoon.
4: Back seat for Wassa.
0: Wassa.
4: I live in Ross Trace, Central Lab.
0: Yeah.
4: They come and they dig a pipeline with them poly tube on them. And they leave two big holes, boy. As a vehicle, two big holes. Like, well, they come and fix it now. Plus, back seat for TM Tech. The light fall down, spark up, and make a call about almost 2 months now, and nothing come, nobody ain't come.
0: Papa.
4: God, boy. Yeah.
0: Papa, front seat, back seat, boy. It ain't heating up.
5: Yes, Sammy, I ain't getting you on the phone, so I said I'm sending you this voice note. I want to give Tiantec a serious, serious front seat, brother. Front seat.
0: Front seat.
5: We had an outage just when it was Friday in Shogunas. I witnessed the light pole explode, fire, flames, line drop down, current gone. You know, that made 800 bulbs. But boy, they're real bright. Because in less than half an hour, a crew arrived on the scene.
0: No!
5: And in less than half an hour,
0: no.
5: Work done.
0: No!
5: Current restored. TNT, that is what
0: they
5: are outside.
0: What? TNT? Hey, boy. TNTech front seat, boy. Wait. The bomb walking.

0: boy, hey.
1: Definitely. Sammy.
0: Hey.
1: Backseat for you.
0: Tell me.
1: Backseat for you. Because if you're an SO, yeah, according to that woman, so I'm not supposed to have no labor day match. Labor day match, nothing. You're an SOE, and the young lady was invited. Backseat for you. I put you in the backseat today. Today, Sammy, in the backseat.
0: No problem, but I don't know nothing about that. They didn't invite me and me, you know. I just, but all right, I take everything. I don't know nothing about what occurred. I saw the little story on the social media. I didn't even get chance already zooming to hear what

0: Only don't come at me right. I don't know. Hey, only one shit. Let me hear this one now. Hey.
1: Sammy, you can remember when the commissioner of police came into office. What was the first statement he made? That he have a paper to investigate Suzette Martin. Today's day, Suzette Martin still on the walk. Abusing people out here. She's still on the walk. The commissioner of police will go on the...
0: Boy, What's going on today? Good afternoon. Hey.
2: Woo. Good day, Sammy.
0: Good day, sir. What happened, partner? Gosh, boy.
2: Backseat to the police.
0: Tell us what really went on. What happened? Where's the story behind the story? Tell me, what happened?
2: What I watched so far, when there was coming, the Maxis and them coming down the creek, the police stopped the Maxis and them and was giving the unions and them advice of not allowing certain people into the march in order to destabilize the march. But they allow Miss Alyssa to have a speech, say what she had to say. Uh-huh. When she started to be in the procession with the march, you lock her up.
0: Yeah, but on what?
2: Why you didn't stop the girl before?
0: On what grounds?
2: Because you're saying you had evidence.
0: So on what grounds did they lock her up? I don't know.
2: Well, they say that she was illegally in the march.
0: Oh boy, I don't know.
2: But Mr. Anisette talked to them before that and said that the girl was allowed to be in the match with him.
0: Mm-hmm.
2: He said he would have talked to her. They did not allow that. They still lock up the girl.
0: Hey.
2: So that is what most of people who saw those things was vexed about. They should have stopped her way before.
0: Okay,
2: not charge the girl because she in the match now.
0: Well, because she's been not... I'm talking about charge. There had to be, I don't know, something. I don't know. But boy, if what you're saying, how you can invite someone and then charge? I don't understand that. Something, but somebody missing in the story. I don't know. Something missing. I don't know.
2: Not, and that's where the whole thing is. Because the strange thing is, if you're stopping Maxi quite down any creek, away from Faizabad match, if you're stopping people there and advising people, do not allow people to be in the match. That means you had information. So why didn't stop the girl before?
0: You did not
2: stop the girl before. You allow her to be part of the match and then charge her for being in the match illegally.
0: I hear you. Papa, let me just say it loud. I didn't lock up nobody. It wasn't.
2: No, well, one thing I understand, Sammy, we in a state of emergency. Most of us understand that.
0: But
2: how the events went down, it ain't perceived to be that.
0: It doesn't look good
2: all
0: at
2: right,
0: all.
2: It's because of the state of emergency, she break the law. It's based on how they did, what they did.
0: Yeah, well, boy,
2: that is what plenty people have a disagreement with.
0: Well, I'm not kind of understanding why and the trend of conversation that we are having today. So, okay. All right. Well, let me see. All right. Okay. All right, folks. Woo! Ironizer today. Well, I know the backstory behind the whole thing, you know.

0: 7th June, the reunion.
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0: We outside.
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2: 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The reunion, trust me, we are looking forward to one special, special night with you. This Saturday, it's happening at the Resto Bar, you know? There'll be a particular time in the reunion when we will slow it down like this, where we can, you know, reminisce. Just imagine you're there right now.

0: Polo with headline news on CNC3 and the TBC Radio Network. In local developments, the Tobago House of Assembly is asking central government for its largest ever allocation for fiscal 2027. Finance Secretary Petal Ann Roberts delivered her budget presentation, where she revealed the Assembly is seeking a record $4.12 billion to fund an ambitious plan for autonomy, economic growth, and food security.
1: We will aggressively negotiate a fair revenue sharing mechanism that allocates national revenues to Tobago based on an agreed upon fair share model. This financial independence will be supported by strategic political advocacy, formal negotiations, and roundtable dialogues.
0: Vowing to take the island on the pathway to prosperity, the figure is $400 million more than the THA had requested last fiscal year and represents 6.6% of the projected national budget. The secretary stressed the importance of autonomy, particularly fiscally, in achieving its objectives and revealed the formation of two commissions to steer the island to self-governance. Today, mother-daughter duo Alyssa Phillip and Camille Carrasquero returned to court for the second time in under a month following their arrest during Labor Day celebrations in Faizabad. They were each granted $60,000 station bail after their detention on Friday. They will reappear in court on July 20th. Police say the women tried to join an unauthorized march during the Labor Day procession. Phillip now faces charges including leading a march, disorderly behavior, and resisting arrest. Carrasquero is accused of failing to disperse, obstructing an officer, and resisting arrest. The attorney disputes the police's account, insisting video evidence and witness statements note they were part of the authorized procession. Both women maintain their innocence. The two were first charged on May 27th after a protest outside the DPP's office in Port of Spain. Philip, who leads a campaign called 19 Bullets, 19 Protests, has been demanding police accountability after the January 20th police killing of Joshua Samaru and the severe injury of his partner Kaya Sili, who is currently on trial in connection with the incident. Work on landmark TT Properties' $100 million Allenby residential development in Corinth, San Fernando is continuing despite an ongoing review by the Office of Procurement Regulation. Weeks ago, the OPR confirmed it was looking into complaints about Landmark TT's handling of the procurement process. In a letter dated April 20th, the regulator said it received allegations that the state company used selective tendering instead of open bidding, potentially breaching the Public Procurement Act. Landmark TT CEO Nishal Shane Puna told CNC3 News the company has complied with all requests from the regulator and is awaiting a response. He stressed the OPR is reviewing the process, not investigating the enterprise itself, and that no stop order has been issued. Puna added Landmark TT's operations and projects continuous planned, though he declined to give a progress update on the Corinth development. To some regional news, a new report from the Inter-American Development Bank reveals regional exports surged nearly 16% in the first quarter of 2026. The massive growth was powered by high global prices and demand for mining products like gold and copper, alongside agriculture exports. Guyana led the Caribbean pack with a staggering 37% spike in trade, while other regional nations saw mixed results. And now for a look internationally. UK Prime Minister Keir Starmer has announced he is standing down as both Prime Minister and Labour leader following months of mounting internal rebellion and bruising local election losses. Speaking outside Downing Street, a visibly emotional Starmer said he will remain in office until a successor is chosen. The race to replace him is already heating up after a high-profile election win by former Manchester Mayor Andy Burnham last week. Stay tuned for comprehensive coverage of these stories in our major newscast at 7 p.m. on CNC3 and across all digital platforms.

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The Intersection, featuring the man with the music, Sensational Sammy. Sensational Sammy. He has the music and the personality to stop you at all points.

Anthony. A great way to enter our number three, my friends. A very special good evening to you and yours. Welcome to the third and final hour of the Intersection.

0: Joy.
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2: Oh, Lord.
0: Love your energy, loving your energy. So, ma'am, let me ask you a question. What's the cost of these tickets?
1: $300 food inclusive.

0: 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What do you do? What's your school? Whatever. Send some love. Who? Tell us. Tell us something.
1: Veneta Polias Convent 2000.

0: One more ticket to give away. 623-5105, 624-7729. No man, my voice is in all this with me. All right, there we go. Hello, welcome, good evening.
1: Hi, good afternoon, Sammy. How are you doing?

0: We just heard she just called. She said, "Hey, the ticket is $300, and it's food inclusive. Can you give us the way you can get those tickets? You know,
1: well, we can get tickets by you. Mm-hmm. We can get tickets by Bobby's. Mm-hmm. You Patricia Gornet. Mm-hmm. 105. Mm-hmm. I mean, Guardian Media Building.
0: Yeah. All right, I take it that. Online.
1: And the online island e-ticket.
0: All right, there you go, ma'am. There you go. So, yeah, call out your team. Who are you reuniting with?
1: I'm hoping to reunite with the Tranquil crew.
0: Tranquil.
1: 1990.
0: Hey, Tranquil team. Head to the group chat right now and say, hey, we have a...
1: I'm waiting for a response.
0: Okay, let me snap your number, and you send me a WhatsApp. All right, so our WhatsApp number here.
1: This is not the number for the WhatsApp. I was sending the number for the WhatsApp.
0: All right, so what's your name again?
1: Cherry.
0: All right, Cherry. So see you on Saturday.
1: Yes, you will.
0: I want to hear it. Let me hear it.

Sensational, Sammy. Present the reunion 2026. All right, the graduation ball edition this Saturday, 27th of June. Sensational Sammy's Resto Bar in Arima will be transformed into an elegant graduation.

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All right, so come reconnect, celebrate old memories, and honor the journey of where we have been, who we have become, and the friendship that remain. Yeah, the reunion.

0: 27th June, the reunion.
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Trinidad, and you're just going to fill in the blanks, all right? Only in Trinidad, blah, blah, blah, blah, blah, blah. Whatever that blah, blah, blah is, we want to hear. All right, so you can start to send your voice notes from now. Only in Trinidad, exclusively on Vibe City 105 FM. Yeah, yeah, yeah. And listen, I can't end this day without sending brother greetings to my brother, boy. Yeah, family, you know. The best engineer in the world.

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0: Papa,
1: the sweetest vanilla.

0: Good evening, Sammy darling. Well, right now, I'm inside, getting ready to have dinner. But you know, only in Trinidad, they would leave the garbage can right there and drop the garbage on the ground. Hey, and even pelt the garbage out the car window as they're driving back.
1: Yeah,
0: only in Trinidad, I just see that.
1: Yeah, girl. I don't know. Hello. Henry Dial, 623-510-5624-7729. All we're saying to you is only in Trinidad, and you have your say, all right? We're going again. 623-510-5624-7729. Only in Trinidad. There we go.
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0: only in Trinidad. You could have a whole graduation reunion years after you graduate. Damn, who does that?
1: Yeah, only
0: in Trinidad at Tentational Sammy's residence. That we're talking about. We outside.
1: Hey. Oh my goodness. Good one. That's a good one. Only in Trinidad.
2: Only in Trinidad. You see my wonderful DJs. Yeah. I don't want nobody to touch them. 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

0: Hey, Sammy, only in Trinidad, a friend that say I come in now and reach tomorrow morning.
1: So true, so true. Yeah, yeah. Right round the corner, days after. Only in Trinidad. Wait. Hello.
2: Well, take about what? 300 fully armed policemen to arrest one young lady.
1: Papa.
2: The salami girl.
1: Papa.
2: That's all, everything.
1: Papa. Hey boy, only heating up. Only in Trinidad. 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

0: only in Trinidad. We have a big halibut today with a bacchanal. And next 2 days, we have a new bacchanal. So the old one is never get resolved. It have no end. Too much a bacchanal in Trinidad.
1: Girl, tell me. Swear. Best place in the world, you know. Kid you that. You're going again. Wait, wait, wait.
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1: All right, TTPS. All right. They're coming in. There we go.
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0: Sammy, un en general, y en iba coletita pisada con dumpling, and no problem, it tastes good. 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